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3: Partly cloudy tonight with a low of 83. Mostly sunny tomorrow. We'll see a high of 106 and a low of 81 tomorrow night.
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And coming up tomorrow, this girl has a secret about her grandma. Not just her grandma, her grandma's ashes. And what she did with them that the rest of the family has no idea. 7:30 tomorrow.

0: The question for Caitlin is, do you know anybody named Brooke? Do you have any friends named Brooke?
1: And yes, I do know a Brooke.
2: You keep that Brooke close to you because apparently the name Brooke is becoming extinct.
1: Oh, no. Yeah. Well, my Brooke is the best, and I will keep her close.
0: Obviously, yeah. I have a Brooke coworker and a Brooke that I think I went on a Tinder date with. So those are the only two Brooks. Shout out to the Brooks. Mix 102.9.

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This is so peak Texas right here. First of all, I'm playing the song Choosing Texas. And Paul Wall is going to perform State Fair of Texas on October the 10th. That would be a Saturday. We're all going to be there for that. It's going to be an amazing night. Mix 102.9.

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1: Well, hello. It is Brady on your home for Billy the Kid in the Morning and the best mix from the 2000s to today. The soundtrack's going to sound like Spice Girls, Wanna Be Coming, Weezer this hour, too.

0: Lauren, do you have any idea what grim keeping is?
1: I don't.
0: This is the dating trend they're giving to couples that get along because they hate the same things.
1: Oh, wow.
0: Yeah.
1: Interesting. Yeah, that's a new one.
0: Yeah, it seems like there's a lot of negative energy with that one. Not going to lie.
1: Yeah, for sure. For sure.
0: But at the same time, like, if you hate the same sports teams and, you know, same type of people, then it might work out for you. Grim keeping. It's Mix 102.9, Black Eyed Peas, Alex Warren coming up next.
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0: 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I posted pictures and videos of both of them. 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
1: Yes, yes, we are all about this life, playing songs for you on a Thursday night. My name is Brady. I'm your home for Billy the Kid in the Morning and the best mix in the 2000s to today with Sublime. And

0: And we got Kelsey and Frisco. You know about the 5-second rule, obviously, right?
1: I feel like you drop food on the floor and then you can eat it.
0: You need it, yeah. Pandemic stopped that, I feel. The new 5-second rule is how to diffuse an argument in your relationship. It's the 5-second rule. You stop the argument, you walk away for 5 seconds, and then you come back. Uh-huh. I feel like I need at least like 75 seconds. 5 seconds isn't enough.
1: Yeah, for sure.
0: Give it a shot. Next argument you got, and please report back, okay? It's Brady on your home for Billy the Kid in the Morning. We are Mix 102.9 with Miley Cyrus and Nirvana. Okay?
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1: Glad you could join us tonight. My name is Brady on your home for Billy the Kid in the Morning and the best mix of the 2000s to today. Will Smith will get jiggy with it. Sum 41 this hour as well.

0: Emily, do you have any siblings? That's the question tonight.
1: I have 3 siblings.
2: Are you the favorite? Are you favorite child?
1: I'd like to think so.
2: I think you are. And here's how you know how you find out is if your parents use your name as their password.
1: Well, you know what? She uses my daughter, so then I must be.
0: There you go. See? That's how you know. I'm definitely my mom's favorite. There's no question about it. Just don't, you know, ask my brother or sister. Back with The Calling, Olivia Dean and Eminem next. 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
1: We are in it to win it. 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

will fade eventually. 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Oh my, my, oh my, my love, I take one look at you, you're taking me out.

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And coming up tomorrow, this girl has a secret about her grandma. Not just her grandma, her grandma's ashes. And what she did with them that the rest of the family has no idea. 7:30 tomorrow. Yeah.

0: 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I did not know this. Maybe you're wearing it right now. It's called Oro. Do you know about the color Oro, Sarah?
1: I do not.
0: It's a new color. We finally discovered a new color, apparently.
2: Well, that's exciting.
0: It's like a greenish, like a turquoise green, almost, is what it looks like.
2: I love both those colors, so I'll have to check that out.
0: Yeah, give it a shot. I'm a secret black. It's slimming. 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

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Looking back at the fun things I got to do on the radio, one of my favorites was having Shaggy in his thick Shaggy accent read excerpts from 50 Shades of Gray. 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

0: girly, girly. 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
1: Yeah.
0: Sure.

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Enjoy the rest of your night. It is Mix 102.9. Keep us up. 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
1: My daughter, she just started third grade this year. 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

0: Candace Lopez is here. Producer Pooh is here. Bright and early on a Friday, which feels like it should have been Friday 4 days ago.
1: Right?
0: It's been a long week, crazy week. Candace Lopez, how are you?
1: I'm good. I'm looking forward to the weekend because I got invited to a birthday brunch situation. You know, like mimosas, like a 10:30 start tomorrow morning.
0: Oh.
1: It's one of my best friends from high school. She's celebrating her 45th birthday tomorrow.
0: Oh,
1: so, yeah,
0: cool.
1: That's happening tomorrow, and I'm going through the invite. And I'm like, yes, some girls' brunch situation. I'm going through all the invites, you know, like who's coming.
0: Yeah.
1: I'm like, yay, all of our like core high school group of girlfriends will be there.
0: That's awesome that you still talk to them like that.
1: Yeah, there's three of them. So it's the four of us. We were like tight in high school, just, you know, kept in touch. We don't see each other that often.
0: Yeah.
1: But when we do, it's like totally normal. Everything's good. But then I like look at the invite, and I maybe mentioned this to you guys a while back is why I have a moral dilemma. It says there's going to be a bounce house for the kids.
0: Oh.
1: Yeah. And so I'm just torn. Like, I was excited to just break away and go by myself.
0: Yes, you need to.
1: But my kiddo hasn't met some of the other of
0: Candace,
1: their kids.
0: No. Uh-uh. Forget the kids.
1: But what if I'm the only one that didn't bring my kid?
0: Well, then you're the only smart one.
2: Yeah. Yeah.
0: I mean, come on. So, listen, you need a break. You need time to yourself. Have one brunch and stop feeling guilty about it. Because I know Candace, she's like, mom guilt.
1: Oh,
0: no,
1: yeah. Right. Heavy.
0: Take a day. And just get tipsy, have a brunch, Uber home, and just have a good time.
1: Yeah. I'm just torn between it because I'm like, he'd have so much fun with the other kids in the bounce house and doing their thing.
0: Well, then ask who's bringing kids. If you really want, who's bringing their kids?
1: Okay,
0: and
1: that's fair.
0: And see what they say.
1: Yeah.
0: And then if everyone's like, why is there a bounce house anyway? Maybe it's for the adults.
1: Actually, that's
2: a good point.
1: Maybe I misread this whole thing. Let me go on Facebook and find the event invite again real quick because maybe you're right.
0: Maybe it's just a bounce house for the boozy adults. That would be a good, now, boozy brunch with a bounce house?
1: Yeah, it didn't even cross my mind, but I'm going to read the fine print now and make sure that kids are invited.
0: You might have to take me.
1: No, we can't have you busting up your other arm.
0: Yeah, they're like, wrong kid.
1: Right.
0: Not that kid.
1: No,
0: you're
1: not
0: a kid.
1: Billy the kid.
0: Yeah. All right, Producer Pooh is here. What's up, Pooh?
2: Hey, I want to shout out to everybody who came and saw me at Solana at the Home Depot, the grand opening.
1: Yeah.
2: And I got a message for Billy. Miss Martika Williams.
0: Uh-oh.
2: She said she got your back, and she said, for me to leave you alone. She said,
0: wow.
2: Don't make me drive up to the studio.
0: Thank you.
2: Billy is my baby. And she said she's going to hit you up for a banger.
0: Oh, really?
2: Yeah, she wants to hear some Jagged Edge or some Jodeci.
0: Ooh, well, Martika.
1: Oh, Jagged Edge.
2: Martika Williams.
0: I got you, Martika.
1: Yeah. I like that.
0: And thank you. Because finally someone's sticking up for me.
2: Yeah, right.
1: Usually it's the other way around.
0: Yeah, usually why are you picking on Pooh? And I'm like, you know what? Sometimes he does things off the air to me.
1: You just
0: don't hear about it.
2: Yeah, she ran straight up to me and started checking me. And then also Miss India, who works at Home Depot, she said she wants to sign the petition to change my name to LaPoo-Poo.
0: Oh.
2: If there ever is one.
0: Okay, you know what? We'll start one today.
1: Okay.
0: A lot of people love the name LaPoo-Poo.
2: Yeah,
1: for sure.
2: She said she loves it.
0: I'm not sure why we started calling you LaPoo-Poo.
2: I don't
1: know. Probably because LaPoo-Poo was a thing, and then we just kind of transformed that into LaPoo-Poo.
0: That's exactly what it was.
1: Yeah, LaPoo-Poos are old.
0: Yeah, LaPoo-Poos are old.
1: LaPoo-Poo's in.
0: LaPoo-Poo's are in.
2: Right? And Miss Rachel is the store manager.
0: Oh, Miss Rachel.
2: Yeah, she listens to us as well.
0: Yeah, I love that Home Depot.
2: Yeah, a whole bunch of love over there at Home Depot.
0: You had a good time at Home Depot. Did you build anything?
2: No, I didn't build anything. I did eat free at the food trucks that were there.
1: Nice.
0: Yeah. I did eat free. So you drove all the way to Salina to the Home Depot to eat.
2: Yeah. No, I got to mess around with a couple of drills, a couple of pressure washers.
0: What?
2: And stuff like that. But I didn't get to build anything, man.
0: Man.
2: Yeah.
0: All right. Well, at least you ate.
2: Yeah.
0: At least you ate.
2: Yeah, I had some tacos.
1: He
2: What's
1: built up
2: with
1: an
2: you?
1: Appetite.
0: Well, thank you, Rachel, and everyone for listening out in Salina at the Home Depot. We love that. I'm good. I went to the doctor yesterday, which was so fun.
1: What'd they say?
0: Went to South Lake. I was actually close to the Aesthetic Society.
1: Oh, good. I just launched a giveaway with them yesterday. So perfect.
0: Well, I was going to go there after I got my hand torn apart and manipulated. Oh, gosh. So I broke my hand. And yesterday I was pretty much going to find out whether I needed surgery or not.
1: Right.
0: Because there's no doubt it's broke.
2: Mm-hmm.
0: And I go and I'm kind of laughing. I don't want to say the doctor's name because he's awesome, by the way. Really good doctor. I found out he's like one of the best, which makes me so happy. But I get in there and I'm like, well, what do I do? He's like, well, we got to bend. I know it's going to hurt a lot, but we got to basically kind of like bend your fingers and see if they're rotating correctly or something.
1: Oh.
0: And it hurt. Let me tell you something.
2: Ugh.
0: It hurt so bad.
1: Oh.
0: So right before that, I have this big splint. And he's like, well, the good news is you don't necessarily need surgery right away.
1: Okay.
0: And I was like, okay, good. And he's like, we got to check back in a couple weeks, though. In two weeks, if it's not, you know, healing correctly, we might need to go in there and put rods and pins in there.
1: Oh, I have those in my elbow.
0: And I'm like, oh, gosh, do you really? That's right. So, but the funny part was, is like, you know, right, I'm like, do you put a cast on or what do I got to do? And he's like explaining this. He goes, in 5 seconds before this, he says, yeah, you're the kind of guy who might need a cast.
1: Oh, and I go, what does that mean?
0: Oh, yeah, what do you mean might need a cast? Because it's broke for sure.
1: Right. Yeah.
0: Then he goes, well, we don't really give casts anymore. When I asked, he goes, we don't really give casts anymore unless you're a toddler, a senior citizen, or, you know, you have maybe some challenges that... mental challenges.
1: Oh, okay.
0: Mental challenges. Where you might take a splint off.
1: Right.
0: And I go, didn't you just tell me I might need a cast? And I don't think I'm either of those.
1: You might be the kind of guy that needs a cast.
0: And he goes, oh, yeah, you're right. Let me explain myself. I was like, what does that mean?
1: Wow.
0: I'm not a senior citizen.
2: Right.
1: Well, you're not a toddler.
0: And I'm not a toddler.
2: No, not at all.
0: So I think he was putting me in that third box. He goes, you just look like the kind of guy that's going to take your splint off.
1: Wow.
0: I didn't know how to take that.
1: Yeah. Oh. I mean, honestly, I've seen you wear the boot for like a week and you were supposed to have it for a month. So he's not wrong.
0: No, he's not. And that's what got me so mad. But I'm wearing it.
2: Yeah, good. You are.
1: I'm going to check on you every day.
0: The good news is he had a black one.
1: Oh, good, yeah.
0: I was like, do you have a black one? He goes, are you seriously asking for a certain color?
2: Yes. Yes. Everything's like, black.
0: Yes. I need black. So. Hey, it could be worse. I'll find out in 2 weeks whether I need surgery.
1: Yeah, it'll go by fast, I hope.
0: Well, I don't know, but this thing is going to be on me at least until October.
1: Oh,
0: when it's 107, I'm so irritated. But you know what? Let's not talk about that. It's Friday. We need to kick this show off, right? Candace, are you ready?
1: I'm ready.
0: Give me a countdown.
1: Okay, 3, 2, 1. Yes.
0: This is how I want to start the day right here with a little NSYNC. Why not? You know, on a Friday, we got Dirty Little Secret at 7:30. We got a lot.

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2: All right, bright and early on a Friday. Candace Lopez, what is going on?
3: Well, a woman near Houston got her first Amazon drone delivery and says she will never do that again. Oh. So she got an alert that the order was coming. She said she heard the loud buzzing outside, so she grabbed her phone to video it. And the drone shows up, drops her stuff right into her pool.
2: Stop it.
3: Yes.
2: No way.
3: Yeah, so... You know, we talked about this new drone service from Amazon a few weeks ago. It's called Prime Air. That's what she used. The spokesperson for Amazon says the response from customers has been overwhelmingly positive and that incidents are extremely rare. But from what I hear, you know, you select the delivery point when you place your order. But I can't imagine she would just adjust it right over to where her pool would be.
2: Of course you wouldn't. And can't the drone tell if it's floating over water?
3: Yeah, I guess not.
2: Yeah, obviously not. They just, I'm watching the video now.
3: Yeah.
2: He just splashes right in the pool.
3: Yeah, right in the water.
2: Starts floating around. Oh, man, I want one of these so bad. I want to be able to get some kind of drone delivery to my house so bad.
3: Yeah, have you checked yet to see if you're a part of Amazon, the Prime Air?
2: I don't think I am.
3: Oh, okay, yeah. I think you can check on there and see what's available, but you're not in the Walmart drone zone either?
2: No, I'm not in the drone
3: zone. Whatever they call it.
2: I want to be in the drone zone. Yeah, did you call it the drone zone?
3: I don't know.
2: Sounds like a place.
3: I don't think that's actually what it's called.
2: Sounds like some weird, like, bouncy house or something. Trampoline park. Welcome to the drone zone.
3: Right, exactly.
2: That's fun. Okay.
3: Yeah, guys, Neutrogena is finally speaking out about the calls for a boycott following the death of Hayden Panettiere. So they are now apologizing for dropping her as the face of the brand after she went public with her battle of postpartum depression. That was 2015. Their social media pages, though, if you haven't seen this online, just getting slammed with women who are very upset over this.
2: Really?
3: I guess Hayden talked about this in her memoir, but they are now acknowledging that they did make her feel unsupported during a very difficult time, but say they are proud to have partnered with her. You know, all these brands have a morality clause, but I guess theirs was very strict in that contract that she had with them. So, you know, this is a big wake-up call for other brands because, you know, she said that relationship with them helped dictate every outfit she wore, every hair and makeup choice she made, and just really how she conducted herself in public, which makes sense. But, you know, I think we're so different in how we, you know, talk about brand representation in the year 2026.
2: Well, you know what? At least it's coming to light that, you know, they feel bad for it and they hopefully will change their ways moving forward.
3: Yeah. And who knows, you know, who was part of that brand. Yeah, it's probably a whole new team at this point. But I mean, everyone online was just like, you know, no more Neutrogena. Yeah. It's easy to just cancel a brand like that when you see something in the news or something like this happen.
2: Yeah.
3: Guys, real quick, Netflix has officially renewed America's Sweethearts, Dallas Cowboys cheerleaders for season 4. The executive producer says every season will get a little further past the performance and closer to the person. Their journey is really what this show is all about.
2: Oh, yeah.
3: Yeah, I like seeing them perform on the field, but I like more watching them, you know.
2: It's just such a good show.
3: Yeah, and become just the women that they're going to be.
2: And it's just fascinating behind the scenes and the way they live and that you get involved in their personal lives.
3: And
2: it's
3: their friendships.
2: It's well done.
3: Yeah.
2: It's really well done show.
3: It is. I mean, I've watched every season except for season 3. My nieces and I never like made good on our pact to watch it together this summer because we were all so busy.
2: Yeah.
3: But yeah, premiere date for season 4 hasn't been announced yet, but I'll keep you posted. I'm Candace Lopez. Those are your Texas top stories on Mix 102.9.
2: All right, it's Friday. Let's do it. We got first call of the day coming up next. I got a 4-pack of tickets to Universal Kids Resort. Hang out.
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4: 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Made with

0: it's going to be hot today. I got yelled at yesterday for doing something about the weather that I wasn't supposed to, I guess.
1: What?
0: I get yelled at a lot.
1: It's
0: Mix 102.9. Ability Kid, Candace Lopez, Producer Pooh. Yeah, somebody got all mad at me on my DMs.
1: Why?
0: Because I said it was going to be 138 outside.
1: What's wrong with that?
0: And I was kidding. I was like, it's going to be 138 outside. It's going to be hot today. And they were like, that's not funny. Some people might take that seriously.
1: Oh.
0: And panic. No.
1: Okay.
0: It's not funny to joke about the weather. So I apologize.
1: Yeah, you and Delkis just get a lot of smack. Yeah, I know. I see that online.
0: At least he delivers. I don't even deliver.
1: Right.
0: Delkis delivers. I just give wrong information. So right. I apologize. I'm going to have Candace do the weather from now on. It's going to be 105. It'll be very, I don't know, humid outside.
1: Yeah.
0: I can't be professional.
1: Here's the dew point.
0: Yeah, thank you. All right. Either way, so I wrote back, sorry, all caps.
1: Oops.
0: It's my bad.
1: Yeah.
0: Sorry, I was having fun, making a joke out of the heat. All right, caller number one right now. Let's do it. 833-787-1029. I got a 4-pack of tickets to Universal Kids Resort. Let's get you in. You can use these anytime before next year. So you got plenty of time. You don't have to wait and... Or you can go right away, or you can wait till it cools off a little bit. Either way, 833-787-1029.

0: Jazz, producer Pooh. Let's get you in. I got a 4-pack of tickets to Universal Kids Resort for first call of the day. And we got a dirty little secret at 7:30. Candace, you are going to love and hate this one.
1: Oh, boy.
0: Because this girl did something pretty amazing.
1: Okay.
0: I don't want to give it away, but it's a good dirty little secret where she did something with her granny that you're going to love.
1: Her granny?
0: Yeah, that the rest of her family does not know about. That's all I'm going to say.
1: Okay.
0: That is all I'm going to say. 7:30, dirty little secret. Let's give this away right now. First caller, who's this?
2: Hey, this is Darren.
0: What up, Darren? How are you?
2: What's up, man? How are y'all?
0: Man, we're doing good. It's Friday. We feel like, I don't know, I'm on cloud nine right now.
2: Oh, man. I'm sorry about your hand, too.
0: Oh, thank you, man. I appreciate it. It's going to be okay. I'll live. Little broken hand. Never hurt anybody. It does actually kind of hurt, but it's okay. Hey, Darren, guess what? Your caller won. Congratulations.
2: Oh, that's awesome.
0: Yeah, man. Where are you from?
2: I am actually from Memphis, Tennessee, but I moved to Corinth, Texas.
0: Oh.
2: Couple years ago.
0: Well, welcome to Texas. I love Memphis, actually. One of my favorite restaurants in the world's in Memphis. Guess which one?
2: Probably Central Barbecue, maybe something barbecue related.
0: Yes, Rendezvous Ribs.
3: Yeah. Ooh. Love
2: Rendezvous.
3: It.
2: That's what I thought.
0: Ooh, it's good. All right. Well, hey man, thank you so much for listening. We really appreciate that. Have a great day and enjoy these tickets, okay?
2: Okay.
0: All right, you stay there. I was like, where's he? Where'd he move to?
1: Yeah.
0: It's Corinth.
1: Corinth, yes. Okay.
0: Gotcha.
1: What
0: a nice guy.
1: Yeah, super nice.
0: He can move here.
1: Yeah, please.
0: It's the meanie California people that can't move here.
1: Oh, my gosh. There's not meanie California. There's beanie people everywhere.
0: Yeah, I guess. I don't know about that, Candace. All right, let's do a real or fake news right now. I'm going to give you three headlines. You got to tell me which one is the fake headline. Candace, are you ready?
1: I'm ready.
0: Pooh, you ready?
3: I'm ready.
0: And the news is extra crazy today. I'm going to give you a heads up.
1: Okay.
0: All right. Headline number one. Man caught driving 117 miles an hour because he needed to use a Bucky's bathroom.
3: Been there, done that.
0: There you go. Pooh, your car will not go 100 miles an hour.
3: Okay.
0: Man caught driving 117 miles an hour because he needed to use a Bucky's bathroom. Number one. Number two. New dating app only matches people based on how early they arrive at the airport.
1: Okay.
0: New dating app only matches people based on how early they arrive at the airport. Because that is a whole ordeal.
1: Yeah, it can be, for sure.
0: Certain types of people. And yeah. I've always dated the opposite of me, which is probably why it hasn't worked out.
1: Okay.
0: To be honest, because I like to get there at least 2 hours early.
1: Oh, my God. 2 hours?
0: Maybe three.
1: That's intense.
0: I'm a people
1: That's
0: watcher.
1: That's a whole flight in itself.
0: So what? Let me get there. Let me enjoy my time at the Fridays.
3: Right. You like to lamp
1: at the
3: up.
1: Fridays.
0: I want to go to Fridays.
1: I want to go to Papacito's.
3: Yeah.
0: Ooh.
1: Yeah.
0: Yeah, as long as I'm sitting where I can see everybody walk by.
1: Yeah.
0: I'll sit there for 4 hours.
1: Okay. Right. That's pretty entertaining.
0: And just drink.
1: Yeah.
0: Soda.
1: That's fair.
0: Okay. Headline number three. Wisconsin man arrested after giving a Wait. Hold on.
1: Even what?
0: No, even worse than that. Wisconsin man arrested after gluing a stranger's hands to a supermarket bathroom floor.
1: Excuse me?
3: What?
0: Wisconsin man arrested after gluing a stranger's hands to a supermarket bathroom floor.
1: I kind of want that to be real. I want to know what happened.
0: Right. Three headlines right there. You got to tell me which one is the fake story. Candace, you can take it, guess first, or you can pass it to LaPoo-Poo. What you want to do there?
1: It's Friday. I'm going to pass it to LaPoo-Poo-Doo-Doo.
3: Oh, okay.
0: LaPoo-Poo gets first pick today. First pick, Pooh. Go ahead.
3: I'm going to go with that first story. I don't think that's real.
0: You don't think there's a guy driving 117 miles an hour to get to Bucky's?
3: I mean, that Bucky's bathroom is nice, but nah.
0: Okay.
3: Lock me in.
1: I don't know, man.
0: That sounds like the realest one to me.
1: Oh, yeah.
0: But let's lock that in. You are officially locked in. Candace Lopez, your guest now. Which one do you think is the fake story?
1: Oh, man. This is so hard today, but lock me in for that second story, the airport early birds.
0: Okay. You don't think that's a real story?
1: No. On the dating app?
0: I mean, people are based, you know, can get matched up on some weird stuff.
1: You're right. Yeah.
0: But let's lock it in.
1: Yeah.
0: Lock it in. And the winner today is... Look at Candace. You are right. Correct. That is the fake story. There's no new dating app that bases you, you know, matches you based on how early you get to the airport.
1: Yeah.
0: What time do you get to the airport? How early then?
1: I mean, I like to be there like an hour early.
0: Oh, God.
1: What?
0: You maniac.
1: Well, my husband likes to be there right on time. Well, we just end up being there right on time.
0: I could never.
1: Or rushing.
0: Could never be married to either of you.
1: We haven't missed the flight, but.
0: Yeah, but I mean, why an hour early? An hour early could.
1: What's wrong with that?
0: In DFW?
1: Yeah.
0: You don't know what's going to happen. You could change terminals. Something could go down. You need to be there 2 hours early.
1: No.
0: Yes.
1: 2 hours Billy's for a domestic flight? Okay, international, yeah. Domestic,
0: I don't care if I'm flying to Austin. I'm 2 hours early.
1: No.
0: I could have driven there, but I'm still
1: right.
0: I know
1: Austin's already. What the heck?
0: I like being there early.
1: That's fine.
0: God, you know, like the... Every girl I've ever dated is like, if we're there 45 minutes early, that's fine. I'm like, 45 minutes? No.
1: Yeah. I just feel like that adds to my travel day.
0: I don't want that. I got to walk to the gate. I got to make sure my gate exists.
1: Yeah.
0: Then I got to walk to Fridays.
1: Okay.
0: Then I got to walk back to the gate, make sure it didn't change.
1: Right.
0: I got to walk back to the Fridays. I got a lot to do.
1: Jeez.
0: All right, let's get to these real stories. Wow, this is such a strange story, this one. Well, this guy was arrested because this guy, Anthony, called 911, and he was reporting that he was taken hostage in a bathroom, supermarket bathroom at a Meijer's. Do you know what a Meijer's is?
1: No.
0: It's basically a supermarket.
1: Okay.
0: And he wanted to speak to a hostage negotiator. The dispatcher said that she could hear this 21-year-old guy yelling, ordering this 59-year-old victim to put his hands and feet flat on the ground or he would get seriously hurt. Yeah, so this guy went off at the Meijer's supermarket. He got all mad. Then he held this guy hostage in the bathroom and glued his hands to the floor.
1: Oh my God.
3: What?
0: And then it took his belt off and started whipping the guy. And they don't even know why this happened.
1: Okay.
0: Just two grown dudes in the bathroom. And he lost his mind out of nowhere.
1: Oh, wow.
0: So, yeah. And then the guy got loose and he started chasing him through the store.
1: Oh.
0: Yeah. Mm. And then what basically happened is the guy that ended up gluing him to the floor ended up shooting at the guy. So the guy, he lived, thank God, but he did get hit.
1: What in the world?
0: And they have no idea what happened. They're trying to get down to the bottom of it.
1: Yeah.
0: But they're like, yeah, it was just a random attack in the back. See.
1: With super glue?
0: Yeah, this is why.
3: That's crazy.
0: This is why I am freaking out because of my hand. I'm already paranoid. Now I got one hand.
3: Right.
0: So what happens if somebody's going to try to attack me in the bathroom at Walmart?
1: And super glue you?
0: Yeah. My worst nightmare is you're super gluing me to the floor.
1: Now I got
0: new fear unlocked.
3: Oh, God.
0: The guy was just unfortunately mentally ill, and he's like, hands down to the ground. I'm going to glue him out there, and you're going to stay there.
1: Wow.
0: And the guy's like, okay, I guess.
1: Thinking outside of the box.
0: Yeah. Okay, Candace.
1: That's kind awful.
0: Of, kind of scary that you're like, not a bad idea. I mean, listen, this guy's getting creative. If you're going to take a hostage, use super glue.
1: Sheesh.
0: This guy was driving 117 miles an hour because he needed to get to a Buc-ee's bathroom. 30-year-old man arrested in Florida because he was going 117. Cops pull him over. And, I mean, this guy, 117 miles an hour. That is insanity. The speed limit was 70 in this place.
1: Oof.
0: And he said, it's because I have 60 miles to go and I got to go to the bathroom. And the cop goes, what do you mean you have 60 miles to go? He goes, that's the closest Buc-ee's, and I only use those bathrooms.
1: Oh, no. Oh, buddy.
0: The cop's like, you've literally passed multiple exits with bathrooms. He's like,
1: right.
0: Yeah, but it's not the same.
3: Yeah.
0: He's not wrong.
3: Yeah, for real.
1: He's
3: them Buc-ee's bathrooms are on point.
0: I mean, will you not drive out of your way to get to a Buc-ee's bathroom?
1: Yeah, I'm not going to go 117.
0: No.
1: Go 60 miles away?
0: Yeah.
1: I'm gonna hold it for 60 miles?
0: I have. Oh, 100% held it for 60 miles an hour so I could get to a Buc-ee's bathroom.
1: Yeah.
0: You want to end up doing your business at the Loves?
1: I mean, no, but it is what it is.
0: You really want to go to the
3: Loves? No, it ain't, Candace. Nobody goes to the Loves.
0: Have you ever been to
1: a Chevron somewhere?
0: Have you ever been to a men's bathroom in a Chevron?
1: I have, yeah. It's awful.
3: Yeah.
0: Wait a minute. You have?
1: Well, yeah, because women's was closed.
3: Oh!
1: It was out of order.
0: Wow.
1: Yeah, 100%.
0: Candace, did you have super glue with you?
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0: Thank you for having us on this morning. It's Mix 102.9. Who do you think are the greatest female musicians of all time? Because a list came out, and I could not disagree more.
1: Okay.
0: Oh, my. You wait till you hear this list. You know I love a good list.
1: Yeah.
0: Right? It's Billy the Kid, Candace Lopez, Producer Pooh. This list is insane. Ranker.com came out with it. People voted on it, and it's the top 20. Well, there's, I think, the top 100, but I'm going to not go over 100 of them.
1: Okay.
0: I was going to go over the top 10 and let you decide, because there's a couple people that are obviously missing on this list to me. Are you ready for number 10?
1: Yeah.
0: Number 10 was Donna Summer.
1: Mm. Okay.
0: Okay. Not like not my thing, but number 10 seemed high to me. Number 9, Stevie Nicks.
1: Okay.
0: I'm not mad at that.
1: Yeah.
0: Number 8, Adele.
1: Oh, okay.
2: Okay.
0: Not mad at that at all. I love Adele.
1: Yeah.
0: Top 10 is, that's pretty strong, though.
1: For sure.
0: I might put her in the top 20. I don't know about top 10. Number 7, Ella Fitzgerald.
1: Which, oh, wow.
0: Incredible.
1: Okay. Yeah.
0: Incredible artist. I was like, at first I thought they spelled Langley wrong. She's not in the top
1: 20. She'll get there.
0: Yeah. Number 5, let's get into the top 5 female musicians of all time. Number 5.
2: Okay.
0: Or number 6, I'm
1: number
0: sorry,
1: six,
0: I don't
1: want to
0: skip
1: yeah.
0: over number 6. Karen Carpenter.
1: Wow, really?
0: Okay.
1: Okay.
0: All right, sure.
1: Love number, the Carpenters, but.
0: Number 5, I agree with this. Number 5, Dolly Parton.
2: Okay.
1: Yeah.
0: I love Dolly.
2: Love
0: I think she's longevity-wise. She's written some of the greatest songs ever.
1: For sure.
0: Weren't even hers.
1: She's remained relevant.
0: She's remained relevant.
1: Yeah.
0: She's an incredible
1: she's
0: artist.
1: She's got a theme park.
0: Yes. Number 4, Celine Dion.
1: Ooh, yes.
0: Okay. I'm not mad at that one. Number 3, Aretha Franklin.
2: Okay.
0: Not mad.
2: Like that.
0: Number 2, Tina Turner.
1: Wow.
0: That kind of shocked me.
1: Yeah, I wouldn't have put her that high.
0: That's high.
1: Definitely on the list, but number 2?
0: Yeah, I was shocked at number 2. And then they say the number 1 greatest musician, female musician of all time. You want to take a guess? No, don't, because I think you're going to guess it.
1: Okay.
0: Maybe not. Number 1 on the list.
1: I can think of one big voice that you haven't said yet.
0: Whitney Houston.
1: Okay, yes. Okay.
0: Number 1 on the list. Not mad at it.
1: Yeah.
0: Also, too, though, like, where's Taylor Swift?
1: Yeah. I'm shocked that she's not at least in the top 10.
0: She's
1: How could
0: not,
1: she not be?
0: Not only is she
1: top
0: not in the
1: five?
0: Top 10, and that's why Swifties are mad.
1: Yeah.
0: She's not even in the top 20.
1: How?
2: Are you serious?
0: She's not even in the top 20.
1: Wow.
0: And someone else that's missing that I can't believe you didn't think of.
2: Beyonce.
0: Beyonce.
1: Yeah.
2: Where is she at?
0: Where's Beyonce?
1: Huh.
0: Beyonce didn't even make the top 20.
1: Oh, interesting.
2: Okay.
0: She didn't even make the top 20. But Lady Gaga was number 17. Madonna, though, that's who I was looking for.
1: Okay.
0: How are you not putting Madonna in the top 10?
1: Yeah, that doesn't make any sense.
0: She was number 20.
1: Wow, really?
0: Madonna. I mean, Lady Gaga beat her. Billie Holiday beat her. Amy Winehouse was number 19.
2: What?
0: Kelly Clarkson was number 16 on the list.
1: Oh, wow. Good for her. But
2: no.
1: Also, like,
2: what?
1: How?
2: What about Christina Aguilera?
0: Christina, no, I didn't expect to see her in the top 20.
1: Yeah, beautiful voice, but as far as greatest musician of all time?
0: Yeah, no, Cher was on there, number 13.
1: Okay.
0: I thought about her, but I was like, where's Taylor Swift? Taylor Swift, are you ready? Where do you think she was on the list?
1: You would have the top, I'd say 21 if you have the top 20.
0: Right. You think 21? Okay, no. Candace Lopez says 21. Pooh, what do you think?
2: At least 25? No. Something.
0: She was number 59 on the list.
1: How?
2: Oh, come on.
1: How?
0: Number 59.
1: Like, you can love to hate her for whatever reason, but, like, there's no way she should be 59.
2: That's somebody who hates her.
0: I mean, it's multiple people voting, though, so I don't know. I mean, it's just...
1: They're just hating.
0: That is insane to me. I mean, are you okay with number 1, Whitney Houston?
1: Yeah, I'm okay with that, for sure. I wouldn't have put Tina Turner at number 2.
0: Me either. No. I would have put her maybe... I would have put her in the top 20, maybe.
1: Yeah.
0: But definitely not number 2.
1: Mm-hmm.
0: I mean, I don't know.
1: Yeah, like, I think Cher should have been way higher, too.
0: Yeah, you do.
1: Yeah, like, she's still performing.
0: Cher.
1: I get to see her do her, like, Billboard Music Awards, like, performance where she did, like, a 10-minute set of all her stuff in Vegas. Insane.
0: Cher should have been top 10.
1: Yeah.
0: Cher should have been top 10. Now, like, Amy Winehouse, number 19. Let me ask you a question. Amy was incredible. Rest in peace. If she wouldn't have passed away, do you think she would be in the top 20?
2: I doubt it.
0: I'm just asking.
1: Yeah, that's a good question, because I don't know what she would have done, you know, beyond the time.
0: Yeah.
1: But no, I don't think so.
0: Mm-mm. Wow.
1: It's hard because, like, a lot of these are, you know, artists from back in the day. So we've had a lot of time to process their careers. But some of these younger artists, you know, I mean, 20 years from now may be higher on the list.
0: I can't believe Ella Langley's not number 5.
1: Nah, of all time.
0: Yeah, she should be number 1.
1: Not yet. She hasn't been out long enough.
2: Where's J-Lo?
0: J-Lo's not even, come on.
1: Oh my gosh. Nobody on this list is in their 20s, though.
0: Right.
1: So. No,
0: yeah. Candace, I'm just talking about my list. All right, we got Dirty Little Secret coming up at 7:30. Texas Top Stories is next.
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2: All right, bright and early on a Friday morning. We got Dirty Little Secret coming up at 7:30. Get ready for that. It's going to be a good one, too. Candace is going to hate it, but you'll love it. If you're listening, trust me, 7:30. Okay. But what is going on, Candace?
3: Well, Fort Worth ISD is now saying cameras in some of their classrooms will not be recording, but will only be used for live instructional feed and for when a teacher is absent. I guess so kids can be supervised by another teacher teaching the same content, but some parents and community members started actually sharing their frustration after they found out that some schools would have these live webcams. So we're talking third, fourth, and fifth grade. I guess these schools are part of the Elevate Network. There's 19 schools that are a part of this. It's, you know, the underperforming schools that had the D and F ratings, you know, that need extra support.
2: Well, yeah, but where's the live cams going?
3: Yeah, well, they're saying that they're going on Zoom, basically. It's not recording, but the families are saying they didn't even get advance notice that these were being set up. And since they're going through Zoom, that's what they used during COVID and then had to stop using it because people were getting access to the cameras that shouldn't have been, and they were password protected.
2: Oh, that's weird.
3: So it's like, how do we know that these Zoom, you know, cameras are still going to be safe,
2: I get there's going to be security cameras, but, you know,
3: and these
2: cameras
3: are different, they're saying.
2: Right, they're different from the security cameras, and they're just going to be live streaming. Like, where is this going? And these are kids. There's cameras everywhere. I get it, but come on. Do we really need our kids being on video 24/7 everywhere they go?
3: Yeah, it's interesting, too, because it's like, what is the view? Is it just the instruction? Is it just the teacher? Are they able to, you know, change angles or zoom out? Can you see the students? But I would definitely be upset about this if you didn't tell me, you know, when I was sending my kid to school, you know, already this school year, and then you're now going to tell me there's a camera.
2: Yeah, at least give us a heads up.
3: Right. Yeah, so I'll keep you posted if there's any changes in Fort Worth ISD. And, guys, this is exciting. Cavenders revealed Big Tex's new look for the State Fair of Texas yesterday. So the shirt design blends classic Western style with a distinctly Texas story. Cavenders has come up with the style, color palette, and the overall direction of the design. But what's really cool is before this collab with Cavenders, the fair was only switching up Big Tex's shirt design every 3 years, but now they're going to evolve the shirt every year with new elements. So the blue panels on the shirt, which you'll see next month when the fair opens, are where this ongoing visual story is going to be.
2: Oh, it looks good, though. Did you see it?
3: Yeah, I did.
2: Okay.
3: It's cute. Bright red.
2: It's cute.
3: And then, you know, the pearl snaps. I just think Big Tex is so cute. I just love the whole...
2: You are obsessed with Big Tex.
3: I am a super fan, honestly.
2: Yeah, it's your man crush.
3: Yeah.
2: Right.
3: Yeah, for sure. Big Tex, he's back in a few weeks.
2: I just think he should get some jeans with, like, I don't know, maybe a little padding so his butt's not so flat.
3: Well, I mean, maybe you can talk to Cavenders about that.
2: Well, I'm going to. I'm going to talk to the State Fair. Listen, I love the State Fair of Texas.
3: Yeah, same.
2: But I just think that, you know, and I really am relating to Big Tex on that because, you know, FBS is serious.
3: Flat butt syndrome is definitely your thing. But if Big Tex gets a lift, a booty implant or whatever, then I'm not going to be able to make fun of you every year when I go. Because that's my tradition also to have a corny dog and zoom in on Big Tex and be like, look, Billy, you guys match.
2: That's true. Okay. Keep his butt flat.
3: Yeah. Okay. Thanks. Guys, the American Kennel Club says searches last month for Samoyeds jumped 17% after it came out that this was the breed of Taylor Swift and Travis Kelce's puppy. There's a breeder online saying that they got 50 inquiries for their 3 purebred Samoyed puppies. They cost $5,000 or more, by the way. I know.
2: What is it called? A Samoyed?
3: Samoyed. Yeah, it's this white, like, fluffy dog.
2: Wow.
3: The pictures were going viral after it. You could kind of see the dog getting on or off a plane with Travis Kelce recently.
2: That's right. Yeah, that's right.
3: They're said to be great family dogs. They get along with cats, although the rumor has been that their dog and her cats are not getting along.
2: Not a good sign.
3: So,
2: headed for divorce.
3: Oh, God. Of course. And the pets don't get along. Well, but they do have this, like, double coat with fluffy white hair. So I guess they need proper grooming almost every month. Oof. So high maintenance.
2: Yeah.
3: You know? Well,
2: they can afford it, I think.
3: They definitely can afford it. A weekly dog groomer.
2: Jeez.
3: But yeah, cute dog. So happy in the picture, at least. So that's good.
2: Good.
3: That's a good sign. I'm Candace Lopez. Those are your Texas top stories on Mix 102.9.
2: All the Swifties hit me up mad.
3: about the list?
2: Yes, the best female musicians of all time, and Taylor was not even in the top 20.
3: That's ridiculous.
2: She was number 59, but like Monica had a good point. Monica and Frisco said, where's Selena? Would Selena be in the top 20?
4: Oh, yes.
3: I would love for her to be on the list.
2: And then Jessica and Garland said, what about Britney Spears?
3: Yeah.
4: Oh, that's true, too.
2: Where's Britney? Right. Would she be in the top 20?
3: Yeah.
2: She made a huge impact on music.
3: For sure.
2: So, I don't know. I put it up on my Instagram, at Billy on the Radio, if you want to see the top 10. There you go. We have Dirty Little Secret coming up next. We also got a banger. It's Friday. Let's go.
0: The Metroplex is spoken, and the demand is very clear.
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0: Disneyland.
1: Do it.
0: Should I just call? Can I call a winner right now?
1: Yeah.
0: Hold on. We're going to get him on the phone. You stay right there. I know. You just never know who it's going to be. I just like doing fun stuff on a Friday.
1: No, I love this for Halloween time.
0: Yeah, this is for the Halloween that we did.
1: Oh, it's so fun.
0: I know. It's so much fun. It's like, oh, yeah. Hang on one second. Let me make this happen as we get ready. Yeah, Dirty Little Secret is coming up next because wouldn't that be just fun?
1: That would be so
0: fun. Wait. Oh, hold on. Hold on. Here we go. You ready?
1: Yeah.
0: Is this Eric?
2: This is.
0: Hey, Eric, good morning. How are you?
2: Doing well. Yourself?
0: Good. This is Billy the Kid, Candace Lopez, and producer Pooh from Mix 102.9. Not just some strangers calling you, even though we are kind of strangers to you. Sorry.
2: Oh, wow. Hey, good morning.
0: But I'm calling you with good news.
2: Okay.
0: You won the trip to Disneyland.
2: Oh, my God.
0: Congratulations! There you go, Eric. You are going. We got your airfare. We got your hotel. I mean, you are going to get hooked up. You'll be there right around Halloween time for their big celebration. It's going to be a good time. And yes, congrats. You won.
2: We won the trip to Disneyland, guys.
0: I love it. Is that your family?
1: Aww.
2: Your family's going crazy.
0: Oh, good. Aww. Oh, that makes me so happy.
1: I'm going to cry for you guys.
0: Yeah, you're going to make me cry.
2: Oh, my goodness. Thank y'all so much.
0: You're so welcome.
2: Friday.
0: Yeah, good news on a Friday. Where are you from?
2: Originally from Houston, but we're up in Denton.
0: Oh, good. Well, I'm so excited for you guys. It's going to be such a good time, and I'm glad that your family's excited. I'm glad your family was there. I'm glad we called you at a good time.
1: Yeah.
0: Sorry we just called you out of nowhere, but I had to tell you right away.
2: We were just getting ready for school, but thank you, man.
0: Good.
2: It's a great start to the day.
0: Good. Well, take lots of pictures for us, tag us, have the best time ever, and make the greatest memories, because that's what it's all about.
2: Oh, thank y'all. We will indeed. Thank y'all so much.
0: You're so welcome. Stay right there. It made me tear up.
1: I know.
0: Awesome.
1: Just doing something for your kids and surprising them. We surprised him, but they're all surprised.
0: I just missed that because I hear like a little kid in the background.
1: Yep.
0: And that little voice and the excitement, that's what does it for me, because you're right. I mean, my son's 15 and it's still fun and we still have a great time.
1: Yeah.
0: But there's that age, like Enzo's age.
1: We called him last year, remember, to surprise him and tell him we were going on the Disney cruise.
0: Oh.
1: I watched that video sometimes back and just tear up because he was in such shock.
0: See, do you watch videos like from back in the day? Because I can't.
1: I'm watching it with my niece right now because she just texted me and said, just letting you guys know, I'm headed out to Tyler to move into college.
0: I can't do that.
1: I know.
0: When old videos come up and old pictures, I gotta like stop because I know it's gonna break me down and just tears me apart because it's just too much. But either way, congratulations to Eric. That is awesome. Are we ready for the banger?
1: Yes. Hype again because I got emotional.
0: I know. I didn't think I was gonna get emotional right now. Now Hannah had a good request for a Friday. Give me a countdown, Candace Lopez.
1: 3, 2, 1.
0: Take it back. This is good. This is good vibes.
1: Yes.
0: For a Friday. This is what we need. We got Dirty Little Secret coming up next. It's a good one. Let me get her on the phone. She's got a confession to make. This

0: little secret.
1: Sean Paul says exactly always what's on my mind.
2: Yeah.
1: You know?
3: What's on your mind?
1: Which is, I don't know. I couldn't tell you a word Sean Paul said in 30 years.
2: Yeah.
1: But I love every song. It's Mix 102.9. Ability to Kid, Candace Lopez. Producer Pooh is here. If you got a secret, if you got a confession, go ahead. 833-787-1029. Okay, it doesn't matter what it is. We have big secrets and confessions. We have little ones, silly ones. It doesn't matter. Just bring it. It's a non-judgment zone. What's up?
4: Okay, so I have a family secret that I fully intend to take to my grave, and it involves my grandmother. So I'm the oldest grandchild, and my grandma and I had this bond that was just, I don't know, different. Like, honestly, I was probably closer to her than my own mom was.
1: Wow.
4: And when her health started declining, I moved in with her and pretty much became her caretaker. I mean, we spent so much time together, and we ended up having, like, these long, deep conversations about life and family and regrets and everything. But, like, you have to understand my grandma, like, she was one of a kind. She liked to drink. She liked to gamble. She liked to have a good time. And her favorite place on earth was Las Vegas.
1: God, I want to hang out. I wish I could have hung out with your grandma.
2: Right?
4: She was the best. And, you know, the rest of my family's pretty, like, I don't know, straight-laced and boring. So towards the end of her life, she kept telling me, when I'm gone, don't you dare leave me sitting on somebody's mantle for all eternity. And so I was like, okay, what do you actually want? And she said, take me to Vegas.
1: What?
4: And then she always add, but your mother will never let that happen because she's got a stick up her butt. And we would just, like, die laughing.
1: Oh,
2: honestly, that's amazing.
1: Your sweet grandma.
3: Yeah.
4: I know. She was serious. Like, she wanted her ashes spread around Vegas. So my grandma got her wish, and my family does not know it.
1: Like, wait a minute. What do you mean? Rest in peace to your granny, first of all.
2: Yeah.
1: Mm-hmm. Yeah. That's, at first, I didn't know if she was alive or she'd passed. So she passes away, and she wants to have her ashes spread. What do you mean? You don't, your family doesn't know.
4: Okay, so after she passed, I got possession of her ashes for a little while, and I grabbed a couple of my girlfriends. We booked a trip to Vegas and told them we're taking grandma on one last girls trip. And let me tell you, my grandma is all over Vegas right now. Like, we took her to the place, Fremont Street, Old Vegas, the favorite casinos. We even put a little bit of her in the Bellagio fountain. Like,
1: no!
2: Everything. No way.
1: What? You put granny in the Bellagio fountain?
4: There, she's in the fountain. Like,
1: this is my dream, by the way.
2: Is this what you want us to
1: this,
2: do?
1: Yeah. I want some of
2: I'll do that for you.
1: Some of me in Vegas.
3: Yeah, I'll do that.
4: It was so good.
1: That is hysterical.
4: We laughed till we cried. We told grandma stories all weekend. Like, it was ridiculous.
1: Aww.
4: And, like, one of the greatest weekends of my life. And I know that she would have loved every second of it. And the secret is, my family thinks my grandma is still sitting on my mom's mantle.
2: Well, stop it.
1: Wait, they don't. They have no idea.
4: Those ashes are from the fireplace that I put in the bag.
1: Wait a minute.
4: My fireplace ashes are in the bag.
1: You replace your grandma's ashes on your mom's mantle with fireplace ashes, and they have no idea.
4: No idea.
1: Granny would be so proud.
2: That is wild.
1: That is actually, Granny's in Vegas all over, and your mom... Yep. Your mom thinks she's sitting on the mantle.
4: Yep, exactly.
1: You know what? Good for you.
2: Yeah.
1: I think
2: amazing.
1: This is a great secret. I mean, no offense against your mom, but I'm sorry. If that's what Granny wanted, Granny gets it.
2: I'd have done it for my grandma, too. My grandma loved Vegas.
1: Yeah.
2: Yeah.
1: But, I mean, spread me at Windstar. I don't care.
2: Just any casino?
1: At least do the high limit room.
2: Okay. Just dump them on the floor or what?
1: No, just, I don't know. Put me in a slot or something. I don't know.
2: God.
1: Put me under a table. I don't know. Just matter of fact, take me to Vegas.
3: Yeah.
2: Okay.
1: I want a little at Windstar, a little at Choctaw.
2: Okay.
1: Vegas.
3: Uh-huh.
1: Maybe spread some. I don't know. Candace, you're in charge.
2: Yeah, I'll do it. I need an excuse to go to Vegas someday.
1: Okay, oh, good.
2: Not soon.
1: No, Poot, you're not. Don't touch my ashes. No, thank you.
3: I'll say something for good luck.
1: I'm so happy that Granny is living her dream right now. And she would be so happy. And good for you for taking care of your granny's last wishes.
2: Yeah.
4: I mean, no regrets.
1: She should have taken her to a little Chippendale show.
2: Oh.
1: You gonna do it?
2: Magic Mike.
1: Yes. Her granny everywhere.
2: God.
1: There she is. I'm telling you right now, Candace, I'm serious.
2: Okay. Good.
1: Don't let Pooh control my ashes.
2: No, I know. I would never.
1: I know you hate talking about this stuff, but just.
2: Yeah.
1: Come on. Like, I
3: can be responsible.
1: No, you're going to lose them. I know. I'm going to be lost somewhere in the back of your car in the trunk.
2: Oh.
1: Imagine spending eternity in his trunk because he forgot.
2: You will never be in Pooh's trunk.
1: I'll be next to the clothes that he was going to donate but forgot.
2: No.
1: That's what I'm going to be.
3: You.
1: And 20 years later, he's going to be like, oh, damn, I knew I forgot something.
3: Get a detail. Just
1: where do I take him now? Yeah, he's going to get me vacuumed up.
2: Right.
1: Don't worry, Candace. I got you. I'll sprinkle you all over.
2: All right.
3: What are you going to do with me?
1: You? I don't know yet. I don't know. I think I'm going to take Candace to HEB.
2: Oh, stop it.
1: It's aisle 7 where the beans are.
2: Get out of here.
1: Candace Court is coming up next.
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0: Your producer Pooh is here.
1: I just made.
0: We were talking about that girl's dirty little secret and what she did with her granny's ashes, and I said, Pooh, whatever you do, you're not in charge of my ashes.
2: No.
0: If I go first.

0: That's when we do Candace Court. Oh my, there's so many funny calls coming in. It's Mix 102.9, Ability Key, Candace Lopez, Producer Pooh. Who knew talking about ashes would be so funny?
1: Right.
0: I mean, it's kind of, because Candace hates talking about this kind of stuff.
1: Yeah.
0: It's dark.
1: This is funny, though.
0: But it is funny. So, Brittany, you got a story. Good morning.
2: Good morning. How are you?
0: This isn't my ex, Brittany, is it?
2: No.
0: Okay.
2: No.
0: Good. I'm just making sure because if she gets my ashes, I know what'll happen.
1: Oh, God.
0: She'll throw them out the window on 35. Anyway, go ahead. You have a weird ash story?
2: Yeah. So my daughter, she's now 16, but when she was much younger, we were at my mom's, and I turned my back for a couple minutes, and she found her way up onto the kitchen table where she could reach my grandmother's ashes.
0: No.
2: And was sitting there playing with the ashes and the rice.
0: No.
2: Was like putting rice into the ashes.
1: Oh no!
2: And so I freaked. I grabbed the shiffer and start shifting out the rice. And I thought I got it all.
1: No.
2: And I was like, "We're never going to talk about this. We're never going to talk about this."
0: Oh.
2: Well, years later, my grandfather passed on, and my mom wanted to surprise us kids by making a Christmas ornament with the

0: her ashes.
1: Yeah.
0: And so she gets the ashes and she starts getting it ready to be shipped out. And she sends us a group message and she goes, "You'll never believe what the funeral home did." And we're like, "What?"
1: Oh,
0: and they're
1: no.
0: like, "They put some rice in Nanny's ashes." And we're like, "Oh, shit." And, you know, I'm sitting there trying to play it cool. I was like, "Well, Mom, you know, it's probably, like, to keep the moisture out of the bag, you know?"
2: Like when you put your phone in a bag of rice because it will...
1: Yeah, exactly. We put Nana in a bag of rice to keep her dry.
3: All right. It's time for Candace Court. It gets settled here with Billy the Kid in the morning.
1: I can't breathe. Thank you. Thank you, Brittany, for that story. All rise.
2: That.
1: Let's get it together. We got a serious session of Candace Court on Mix 102.9. Oh, just lots of rice in here.
2: I know.
1: You go so mad. Like, what did this funeral home do? Okay. All right. Candace on air. At Candace on air, if you have an issue, a problem you want her to solve, it's Candace Court. Let's get serious. Good morning, guys. I'm such a fan of your show, and I really hope you can read this for Candace Court. I'm kind of confused about my new relationship. I finally had my new boyfriend stay over at my place for the first time, and it was a really good feeling until he said something I absolutely cannot stop thinking about. Oh boy.
2: Oh, what is it?
1: We were getting ready for bed when he told me...
2: What?
1: He kind of likes being the little spoon.
2: He kind of likes being the little spoon.
1: He kind of likes being the little spoon. Okay. Then she says, "I can't."
2: Okay.
1: I completely froze. I said, "The little spoon? Is this a red flag? I've never had a guy want to be the little spoon."
4: Yeah.
1: "I've never even had a guy mention spooning at all." "It's just kind of something you just do."
4: Right.
1: "Not something you talk about. Should I be worried about this and our future? Because it really made me feel a little ick."
4: Oh.
1: Okay. Welcome to Candace Court. This is awesome. This is amazing.
2: Oh.
1: Now, Candace, before we say anything, your initial thoughts on this, because I don't know if you and Eric Spoon, I don't get into your relationship.
2: Yeah, that's fair.
1: Know who's the big spoon, little spoon.
2: Not me.
1: You're not the big spoon?
2: No.
1: Okay. All right, well, I asked.
2: It's fine. But I agree. I believe sometimes we can over-communicate. But, I mean, hey, at least he wants to be close to you.
4: Yeah.
1: Candace, really? Really?
4: What's wrong with getting cuddled?
1: Oh, no. First of all, I will say this. I'm not a big cuddler.
2: Right.
1: So the fact I would never bring up, "Can I be the little spoon?"
2: Well, that's the thing. I don't think I've ever heard anyone talk about spooning either. It's just like you just hug someone when you want to hug someone or cuddle when you want to cuddle. You don't say, "This is how I prefer to be cuddled."
1: But I will also say, I don't know if I've ever been the little spoon.
2: Okay.
1: It might feel nice.
2: Yeah, I'm sure it does. I know I've like...
4: I like cuddling.
1: Okay, Pooh, I think you're misunderstanding, though. There's a difference between cuddling...
4: Yeah.
2: And spooning.
1: And then spooning. And I mean, yes, it is considered cuddling, but...
2: Yeah.
1: I just can't imagine... Like you, Pooh, being a little spoon, because the size of that woman would have to be significant.
2: Oh, my God.
1: Which does...
4: I mean...
1: Is on brand.
4: Hold on.
1: Yeah. I'm just saying, you're not going to... The spoon size, in order to be the bigger spoon, I'm just talking, you know, I mean, it's just basic math.
4: Yeah.
2: Right.
4: Got it.
1: And shapes.
2: Are you the soup spoon or the tea spoon?
4: I mean,
1: you're a whole ladle.
2: Are you a slotted spoon?
4: I done dated some tablespoons in my day.
1: Okay. Well, that's okay. I don't care what you are. It doesn't matter to me. I'm just saying. What do you want to be?
2: So you want to be the tablespoon or the teaspoon?
1: Which one do you like to be, Pooh?
4: Oh, I like to be the tablespoon, but I've had some girls be some...
1: So you... Well, wait a minute. This is interesting. You've been a little spoon?
4: Yeah, sometimes. Like, it just happened that way, you know?
2: I rolled over and hugged my husband from, like, his side.
4: I didn't ask him to do it. I just, like, I rolled over then.
1: And she was probably like, "Get over here." "We about to cuddle."
2: Oh, my.
1: Pooh, get over here.
4: Why you sound like my ex?
1: You can get over here.
2: No.
1: Finish him.
2: No.
4: I'm Mortal Kombat.
1: I mean, that would be... It has to be... a different kind of person to really just go, "Get over here."
2: If that's what you really like. I mean, just don't talk about it. Be about it. You know, it's the ick.
1: Well, she did.
2: Hearing you talk about it is the ick.
4: It turned her off. Yeah.
2: I think he could get away with being the little spoon if he just didn't say, I kind of like that.
1: Don't talk about it.
2: Right.
1: I've never been a little spoon.
2: Yeah.
1: So I guess I'll try it eventually one day to see how it feels. But I can't imagine.
2: It can't be awful. But
1: I like to be in control. And yeah. I feel like if I'm the little spoon, I'm not in control.
4: Yeah, but okay. You don't like cuddling.
1: No, I don't. Get off me. It's 106. It's hot outside. Do you think I want to cuddle? It is sweat. We're under a heat advisory. Yeah. I already got one leg out the covers.
2: Right.
1: To control my temperature so I don't overheat. I got three fans on me.
4: Yeah.
1: Now you want to spoon me?
2: Right.
1: No.
2: Not in the summer.
1: Yeah. Probably why I'm single. But anyways, Candace, it doesn't matter what we think. It doesn't matter whether we think we should be the big spoon, little spoon. I never imagined poo as a spoon at all.
2: Yeah. I mean, that never entered my mind.
1: No. And now the visual will not escape me. But Candace, we have a verdict.
2: Yeah. Look, sorry, bro. You said too much. You're guilty of being a flatware, Fred.
1: Oh!
2: Yeah, let's talk about the spoons. Just be the spoon.
1: He's not a teaspoon, Timmy.
2: He's a bear hug, Ben.
1: Okay, thank you. Court is adjourned today.
2: Oh, my God.
1: I just want to know what woman spooned you, Pooh. Like, what woman spooned you and was like, hey, we're spooning, and she just did it.
2: Right.
4: Yeah, she just did it. My ex did that.
1: You know what? If she's listening, I'd love for her to call me. 833-787-1029. If you've ever been the big spoon.
2: Please call.
1: With Pooh, please call. I might even have a little,
4: a
1: prize for you.
2: Ooh.
1: Yeah, I know. So I'm just thinking, whoever actually did this.
2: We'll be here till 10, so call soon.
1: She's got some strong bones.
2: Aww.
1: I got to see her. I want to see her. I got to see it to believe it. All right?
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2: All right, Candace Lopez, what is going on?
3: Well, a woman near Houston got her first Amazon drone delivery and says she will never do that again. So she said she got the alert that her order was coming and said she could hear the loud buzzing outside. So like we all do, grab your phone, go outside to video it. Well, the drone shows up and drops her stuff right into her pool.
2: Oh, my good God.
3: Actually, I think it was the hot tub, to be exact.
2: Oh, no.
3: And after watching the video with how hard that thing landed in the pool, that would have broken if it had hit the ground.
2: Oh, yeah. It's not, not only is it going to break, now it's wet. There's no way it's, even good. And Amazon, they don't even care. They'll just... I mean, sometimes lately, they make so much money, they're like, just keep that item. Don't even send it back. We'll just send you something else.
3: I love when that happens to me.
2: I know, me too. But how much money are you making where you're just like, who cares? Whatever.
3: Right, it's not worth it.
2: It's not even worth sending back.
3: Yeah.
2: But, wow.
3: Yeah, we talked about the new drone service from Amazon a few weeks ago. It's called Prime Air. A spokesperson for Amazon says the response from customers has been overwhelmingly positive, and these incidents are extremely rare. But from what I know, you actually select the delivery point when you place your order. So it's just weird. I can't imagine she actually selected, put it right in the hot tub.
2: Maybe she did it wrong.
3: Yeah, she may have, which could, be the update to the story next week. But if you see the video, watch it. It's pretty funny.
2: Yeah.
3: Guys, Neutrogena is finally speaking out about the calls for a boycott following the death of Hayden Panettiere. So they are now apologizing for dropping her as the face of the brand after she went public with her battle with postpartum depression. That was back in 2015. But their social media pages have been slammed this week with women really upset over this. I guess Hayden talked about this in her memoir, but they are now acknowledging they did make her feel unsupported during a very difficult time, but say they are proud to have partnered with her. I guess there was a really strict morality clause in that contract, as with most contracts, but also, I feel like this is a big wake-up call for other brands. She said, that relationship with Neutrogena helped dictate every outfit she wore, every hair and makeup choice she made, and really how she conducted herself in public.
2: I don't want to boycott them, though. I use Neutrogena all the time.
3: Do you?
2: Yeah, the Hydro Boost, the gel cleansing.
3: Wow. With the little beads in it or whatever?
2: No. It's just
3: that might be the exfoliating one.
2: Yeah, I don't use the exfoliating.
3: Oh, okay.
2: Sorry, girly. I'm more just of a no beads kind of girl.
3: Okay.
2: Yeah,
3: it's just interesting.
2: Hydro Boost. It helps your dry skin.
3: I love how I'm trying to be serious and you're talking about your face wash.
2: So I can't have a routine as a man?
3: No, of course, you should.
2: Most guys just use a bar of soap. I actually have a thing.
3: Okay. That's good.
2: Yeah, Neutrogena. Anyway, but now I got a boycott on, apparently.
3: Well, I mean, that's what was going on the last week or so. People were really upset. It's like, this is a real issue that women face and struggle with. So to drop her for that seemed unfair. Guys, Netflix has officially renewed America's Sweethearts, Dallas Cowboys Cheerleaders for season 4. The executive producer says every season will get a little further past the performance and closer to the person, which I love because, the show's really about their journey, and I just love seeing, how the struggles that they face trying to, make this elite squad.
2: Yeah, it's such a good show. I mean, I love that show.
3: Yeah.
2: I would watch it if it was on all year and they just followed them even if they weren't doing it. It's just that they have cool stories.
3: I would too, honestly. Like 7 or 8 episodes or whatever it is really not enough for me. But it's hard to like wait a full football season to get the show back. They haven't announced a premiere date for season 4 just yet, but I'll definitely keep you posted.
2: Thank you.
3: Candace Lopez. Those are your Texas top stories on Mix 102.9.
2: Yeah, you're thinking of the Neutrogena Daily Scrub.
3: Oh, is that the one?
2: Yeah, it's a different girl.
3: Okay, thanks for the heads up.
2: Yeah, not a problem at all. All right, can we talk to Angela coming up next? Because she's got a funny story about being the big spoon in a relationship.
4: Oh.
2: I know.
3: Okay.
2: I know. I still am waiting for Pooh's girl.
3: Nothing yet?
2: Nothing yet. But sometimes it takes her a minute to get to the phone.
3: Oh my God.
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0: Hopefully you are having a good morning. It's Mix 102.9. Billy the Kid, Candace Lopez is here. Producer Pooh is here. We have Wheel of Misfortune coming up, which I'm not excited about because we'll play trivia. Whoever loses has to spin the wheel. There's some new stuff on the wheel that we'll go over.
1: Oh, I forgot that was today.
0: Yeah, I know. Some new torture. By the way, we were talking about little spoons and big spoons and a guy wanting to be the big spoon.
1: Yeah.
0: And I got to say hi to Anna, who said, you know what? This is interesting to me. She said, personally, I think narcissistic men ask to be cuddled. And they make it a thing to make you think they're actually attached when they're not.
1: Ooh.
0: Oh.
2: Oh.
1: Whoa.
0: That might. Pooh said, oh, wow. I think she has a good point.
1: Yeah.
0: I think she has a really good point. Now, Angela wanted to say some. Go ahead.
3: Hey, I just had to call. I can't believe I'm going to admit this on the air, but I just moved here and I absolutely love you guys. You make me laugh every morning.
0: Aww. Oh, thank you.
3: I just had to call in because you guys just saved me thousands of dollars and years of therapy. I am laughing so hard in the car. I just figured out why my relationships do not work out because I'm not a tiny girl, but I'm not a big girl. I'm 5'8", so I'm tall, but I'm medium.
0: Right.
3: But I have had, but I typically date bigger guys. I like a big, manly guy. But apparently, I need to find even manlier men because I have had probably every relationship I've ever been in, they have audibly said they wanted to be the little spoon.
1: Girl!
0: Really?
1: Angela.
0: Angela, you've dated a bunch of little spoons?
3: Apparently, I have a problem. Apparently, it's me. I'm the problem.
0: Well, I mean, first of all, 5'8", I dated a girl who was 5'8", and I was never the little spoon. She by no means are you big. I mean, you're not like, you know, Pooh's ex. Like, get over here.
2: Oh, come on.
0: You know, so I don't, I mean, but do you like being the bigger spoon?
3: No, I hate it.
0: Yeah.
3: I hate it.
0: Do you have a big spoon in your life now or no?
3: I do not, so I am taking off the application.
0: Yeah, we need to find you a big spoon. There's no reason. Yeah. You're a big spoon. If you don't want to be a big spoon, don't be a big spoon.
1: No.
0: There's no reason to do that.
1: You shouldn't have to be.
3: I need a big, broad-shouldered, manly big spoon. I mean, like, I want a ladle.
0: Yes, you need a ladle. But you need a big soup spoon.
3: Apparently, I've been dating little teaspoons, and that is a problem.
0: See,
3: so now I know why none of my relationships have worked out.
0: This world is just full of just little teaspoon men, and I'm sick of it.
1: Don't want no teaspoon man.
3: Me too.

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2: That sounds evil right there. It really does. It's Billy the Kid, Candace Lopez, Producer Pooh. We're ready to play Wheel of Misfortune. Junior's walking out to be the host. All right, as we wait for him, let's go over everything on the wheel. If you don't know Wheel of Misfortune, this is the deal. It's a wheel of just torture, pretty much. And if we lose trivia, we have to spin the wheel, and we have to do something on this wheel. Everybody's lost before. I have lost, and I had to. What I have to do? I had to.
3: You were OnlyFans model last week.
4: Oh, that's right.
3: Foot model.
2: I had to do something with my feet and smash Doritos in my feet and whipped cream and all this stuff.
4: That was fun.
2: Disgusting for me. I've had to do other stuff before. I forget what I had to do before.
4: Well, you had to massage Pooh's rolls the first week.
2: That was awful.
4: Yeah.
2: Didn't you lose and pick me to do the punishment?
4: I think it landed on pass the L.
3: Yeah, it did.
2: Yeah, so there's something on the wheel called pass the L, and that's what Candace said. She passed the L to me, which I'll never forget. If I ever land on that, you're getting it. That's all I'm going to say. Pooh's had to do the most torturous stuff.
3: Wear a skirt with the fishnets.
2: Yeah, you had to wear...
4: Oh, yeah, we picked his outfit.
2: We picked your outfit. You had to go to a serious meeting and pretty much looking like 04 Britney Spears.
3: Right.
4: But worse.
2: New things on the wheel. First of all, there is wig out, which would mean if you land on that, you have to wear a wig all day.
4: Mm-hmm. Okay.
2: That could be worse. That's not great, but it depends on what you got going on in life.
4: Yeah.
2: It could be bad. You know, there's also crisscross, which is new on the list.
4: Oh, what's that?
2: On the wheel. It's where you would have to wear your clothes backwards all day.
4: Oh, God.
2: Like the group Crisscross used to do back in the day.
4: Yeah.
2: There's face tats, where you'd have to put temporary tattoos that look very real all over your face.
4: Yeah.
2: There is Candace's pick. There's... take shots. There's Pooh's pick, where if it lands on Billy's pick or Pooh's pick, we get to pick the punishment for the person.
4: Right.
3: Okay.
2: There's wear kids' floaties on the wheel, which means you would just have to randomly wear floaties all day on your arms.
4: Oh, God.
2: Even if you're not by a pool. And something new on the list is there's Shake It. And Shake It is this big thing that we have down here that you stand on, and it shakes you.
4: Yeah.
2: You would have to be on that for the rest of the show. Okay. Which I don't even know. Mikey, you sick. Honestly.
4: Maybe.
2: So I know it would get me sick.
3: Right.
2: All right, are we ready to play? All right, here we go. 3, 2, 1.
5: Wheel of Misfortune.
2: And here's your host, Junior Trebek.
6: Hey, good morning, everybody.
3: Good morning.
2: All right, Junior is here. Of course, he does traffic for us. He's also the host of Wheel of Misfortune. He comes up with the trivia questions, which were awful last week. But it's okay. Well, I lost, so
4: yeah, that's the
6: they were
4: reason.
6: Good.
2: Yeah, of course they were awful. If I lost,
4: no, they're great, Junior.
2: If I win today, they're great.
3: They're fantastic.
2: Okay, I lost last week. Let's see what happens. We got 5 questions. Chime in with your name. Are we ready?
3: Yes.
2: Question number 1, Junior.
6: What part of the plant absorbs most of the water and nutrients from the soil?
4: Whoa.
2: Billy.
3: The root.
6: That is correct.
4: Whoa! Golly. I was like, that's too basic of an answer.
3: Yeah.
4: Oh, my gosh.
3: Okay.
2: Know your plants, losers.
6: All right. Here we go. Question number 2. What social media platform was originally limited to 140 characters per post?
2: Billy.
6: That was Billy.
2: That would be Twitter.
6: That is correct.
2: Let's go.
3: Did you cheat?
2: Woo! Know your social media platforms, losers.
4: We do. Didn't say my name fast enough.
2: Okay.
6: All right, here we go. Which singer was born with the name Peter Gene Hernandez?
2: Billy.
4: Candace.
6: Billy's on
3: God
6: that.
3: Dog.
2: That would be Bruno Mars.
6: That is correct.
2: Know your artists, losers.
3: Oh, my God. What is going on?
4: You drank a Red Bull today, didn't you?
2: Right. Let's go.
3: Yeah.
6: All right, here we go.
2: The one-hand bandit is here.
6: What major North Texas lake was created in the 1950s by damming the Elm Fork of the Trinity River?
2: Oh.
6: Man, Billy.
2: That would be Lake Louisville.
6: That is correct.
3: Let's go! Oh, my God, dude.
6: I think you got to sit this out or they're going to tie at 0.
2: Good.
3: Yeah.
2: They're both losers.
3: Somebody's upset.
4: My voice just doesn't carry.
2: Sorry, I know my lakes.
6: Man, he knows his lakes.
2: Okay, go ahead.
6: Your lakes,
2: you know what,
6: losers.
2: Fine, I'll sit this one out.
6: All right, here we go. In The Karate Kid, what type of tree does Mr. Miyagi famously...
4: Candace!
6: That was Pooh.
3: Bonsai.
6: That is correct. The bonsai tree.
3: Danielson.
2: Oh.
3: Bonsai.
2: That means Candace Lopez lost.
6: Yep.
4: Oh,
2: no, Candace.
4: Oh, it is what it is.
2: Wow. Yeah.
4: It's not over, though, because I could spin something that helps me out.
2: That is true. Land on pass the L.
3: Yeah, that's true.
2: It's not impossible. You could land on something like Candace picks, which means you would pick your own punishment.
4: That would work.
2: That would work, but there's really nothing good up there, so.
4: We're still trying to sing all day.
2: Yeah, if you get sing all day, I'll be so mad because you want that. I kind of want you to get face tats.
3: Yeah. Oh,
2: I want to see Candace Lopez walking around with face tattoos. Jeez. All day in the pickup line at school to get Enzo. Yeah.
3: What's up, y'all?
2: Yeah, what up? Are you ready to spin? Here we go. Get over there, Candace Lopez. I can't wait to see what it lands. By the way, are we going live on Instagram next?
7: Yeah.
2: Okay, yes. We can. She's over by the wheel right now. It's at Mix 1029 FM. Spin it when you're ready. Spin it hard, Candace. Right. Go ahead. Here it goes. Oh, it's going, it's going, it's going. And it has landed on. It has landed on. Oh! It has landed on. Who's pick?
3: Thank you, Karma God.
2: It has landed on Pooh's pick, which I am.
7: Oh,
2: I don't know if. Hold on, let me turn this mic up, Candace. Get to the mic.
7: Oh, my God.
2: I don't know if I love this.
7: I don't know if I love this.
2: No, I'll tell you why. Because I feel like, Pooh, you're going to go easy on her.
7: You are. I know you are.
2: No,
7: you're not going to do me like that.
2: I'm not saying you should.
3: You know what?
2: Candace barely moves. Hold on, hold on.
7: 20 years.
2: Yeah, I'm going to let you think about it.
3: Look at
2: her trying to butter you up.
7: Yeah.
3: Give me a sec. Let me think.
7: I brought you the Starbucks coffee creamer.
3: Yeah, you did.
2: I'm going to let you think about it for a minute.
3: Okay.
2: I'll let you
7: Made
2: pick.
7: You sourdough.
2: But I'm telling you right now, don't forget. You know why? I think you guys have something going on. And I'll tell you why.
7: What
3: are you talking about?
2: Because when you lost past the L, she passed the punishment to me.
7: Okay.
2: I think you guys have a backroom deal going on.
3: Oh my God, here we go.
2: Because if this was me, Pooh would go hard on me. Yeah. He would be like, oh, take shots or something crazy. I'll see what you decide.
7: I can't take shots today.
2: Coming up next.
7: Okay.
2: Oh, no, there's no room. No, if you land on take shots, you're taking shots. If I got to drive you around all day, that's what's going to happen.
7: Hand?
2: Yes, with one hand.
7: Perfect combo.
2: We'll also go live on Instagram. 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
2: We're live on Instagram right now, too, by the way, at Mix 102.9 FM. Don't mind my hand. They're like, what's wrong with your hand? I broke it. Long story. But we're doing the Wheel of Misfortune. Good morning to everybody who's chiming in, because we're about to pick the punishment on Mix 102.9. We just did Wheel of Misfortune. Candace Lopez lost.
3: Unbelievable. I knew the answers.
2: I know. Well, did you?
3: Yes.
2: What do you mean you knew the answers?
3: I just wasn't fast enough.
2: Sorry. I'm pretty good at this game today. Not yesterday or last week, I was awful.
3: You didn't really know the answers last week.
2: I don't know why, by the way. I'm sorry. On Instagram, there's like rays of light coming down.
3: Oh, wow.
2: As we do it live at Mix 1029 FM. I don't know what's going on. It looks like I'm in heaven.
3: Wow.
2: Oh. Looks like there's rays coming down. On either way. All right. So.
4: Ordinary.
2: Yeah, something like that. So, you spun the wheel, Candace.
3: Yes.
2: And it landed on Pooh's pick.
3: Come on, Pooh.
2: Which I'm going to tell you why I'm nervous about this situation. If you're listening, you'll understand. And if you're on Instagram Live, you really understand, because I feel like, you know, I feel like there's some sort of backroom deal going on with you two.
3: Why?
2: And I say,
3: why would we do that?
4: Why would you even
3: That doesn't make sense.
4: In the universe.
2: Why would I put that in the universe is this the reason why.
3: Okay.
2: Because last time when Candace could pick anyone to lose, she picked me to lose.
3: Yeah, I did.
2: Which was weird to me, because I'm like, wow, okay. I don't know what her motive behind that was.
3: Because I had a plan. I knew massaging Pooh's rolls was on the board or on the wheel, and that's the one I didn't want to get. So to help my odds of not getting it, I had to pick you, and sure enough, you landed on it.
4: Okay. Strategic.
2: Okay.
3: Well, yeah, that's how you play games, right?
2: Yeah, no, and I'm not saying you're out to get me, but
4: he's so competitive.
2: I'm not saying you're not.
4: I swear he's so
3: I spun the wheel fair and square. It landed on Pooh's pick. It's up to him now.
2: Let's get to Pooh. Hold on. I'm trying to do this with one hand. By the way,
4: that's all good.
2: Let's go.
3: You do make the best salsa, though, Pooh.
2: Okay. Oh, here we go. Butter him up.
3: Yep.
2: So Pooh is on the Instagram Live right now. You have picked a punishment. God. It could be anything. It could be anything from wear kids' floaties to shake it to sing all day, which she wants. Which I will be so mad if you pick sing all day, because you know that's what she wants.
3: You
2: to
3: know
2: pick.
3: I've had a hard week too, Pooh.
2: Yes. So have I. Hello, so, I've had a hard week.
3: Oh, yeah, that's
4: right. She's had a hard
3: week. Billy's had a hard week, too.
2: I want you to pick face tats.
4: Oh.
2: But you know what? It doesn't matter. You have picked one. When you're ready, go ahead and reveal.
4: Okay.
3: Come on, Pooh.
2: And your reasoning why.
3: Seriously.
4: I'm going to go a little easy on you, Lo.
3: Yeah?
2: Oh, see?
3: Because
4: you are my girl. You're my girl.
3: Thank you. What is it?
4: But I was going to, at first, I was going to do wig out, but I was like, no, I got to do something.
2: Do face tats.
3: Too hot for a wig.
4: You know? And then I was like,
2: face tats.
4: No, face tats. I was like, she's got to pick up.
2: Okay,
4: Enzo.
2: Which one?
4: And then, of course, sing all day. I'm not going to do that, because that's right up your alley. You're always singing.
3: Come on, just pick
4: sing
3: it.
4: No.
2: Which one?
4: Shake it. I'm going to go with shake it.
3: Oh my God.
4: I got you.
2: See?
4: I'll go with shake it.
3: It's kind of bad, Billy. Explain what shake it is.
2: I just dropped my damn phone.
3: You just dropped Instagram Live.
2: Because I'm so mad.
4: Why are you mad?
2: Okay.
3: Why would that make you mad? That's not an easy one.
4: That's a decent punishment.
2: I'll let Instagram be the judge. That is one of the easier ones on that thing. Basically, what shake
3: it is.
2: What is this thing called that we have in the studio?
4: It's a shake pad.
3: It's like a lymphatic drainage pad.
4: That's what it's called.
2: So you will have to be on this for the rest of the show.
3: Oh, my God.
2: You'll have to stand on it.
3: Because I don't think you're supposed to be on them longer than like 5 minutes at a time.
2: That also means you'll have to do Texas Top Stories, which is coming up next, by the way, on that shake it thing.
3: This is stupid.
2: I think it's super easy, honestly. I mean, you get...
3: No, it's not.
2: We've had to do punishments all day. We've had to do punishments all day.
4: Me?
2: Yeah, and I've had to rub your body.
4: I mean...
3: Okay, fair.
4: I wore a Britney Spears skirt. You know, fistnets. I let you both.
3: Okay,
4: pick
3: so
4: out
3: this
4: my
3: one's
4: punishment.
3: Easier than those two, but this is not going to be easy.
2: You always get off easy.
3: I don't.
4: There's no conspiracy. I just, you know.
2: All right, get it over there. Then
4: let me get it.
2: We'll get the shake pad over there, and I think you got off very easy for Wheel of Misfortune today. You are the diva of the show, and that's fine. Listen, I just think that, Pooh, why are you going?
3: I don't think it's going to be as easy as you think
2: Pooh,
3: it is.
2: Why is Pooh's butt in my face right now?
4: I got to move it.
2: Why are you going under me? Why can't you go
3: around?
2: He's going
3: to plug it in on my side of the studio.
2: Yeah, but he didn't need to get all up in my
3: business. Oh, it's right there?
2: It's right.
3: He was?
2: Let's turn it on, and let's get a little sneak peek of you standing on it. Stand up, Candace.
3: Oh, jeez.
2: Are you standing up?
3: Yeah, I'm standing
2: up. Oh, I can't tell.
3: Okay. If I'm sitting.
2: All right. Get on that shake pad. I want to see if you can even hear it, what it's doing, because it violently shakes your body. Let's see here. Turn it on. Does it work?
3: I just ate two Whataburger taquitos also.
2: You did?
3: So here, we're going to have to move it this way.
2: Okay, yeah, move it under her.
3: What the heck?
2: Is it shaking?
3: God. Yes, it's shaking. I feel like I'm twerking and I'm not trying to.
2: Okay.
4: Shake it like a salt shaker.
3: Y'all can't see on Instagram.
2: You have to. I'll get over there in a minute. You have to be on that for the rest of the show.
3: No, this is awful.
2: Okay. You will do Texas Top Stories.
3: This is worse than you think it is.
2: We'll do it next. Hang on.
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2: We had to play that song right there for Candace Lopez.
3: Oh, my God.
2: Who is shaking it as we speak. She lost.
3: It's ridiculous.
2: I'm trying to get this going on Instagram Live. Sorry, I'm trying to do too many things at once with one hand. She lost the Wheel of Misfortune, so she is on the shaker pad right now, whatever that thing is called. Right
3: there. I don't know. It's like a lymphatic
4: drainage pad.
3: Yeah, that.
2: Yeah, so she is shaking as we speak. She's going to do Texas Top Stories like that. And, Pooh is just on it. And we're live on Instagram at Mix1029FM if you want to go check us out on Insta right now live. Thank you to everybody joining us. And I'll tell you what I did to my hand in a minute, Big Ronnie. Candace, let's go.
3: Well, I might be switching up the stories this hour just because. All right, let's talk about Cavenders, who revealed Big Texas' new look for the State Fair of Texas yesterday.
2: Okay, go ahead. I want to hear about it.
4: Yeah.
3: So Cavenders helped come up with the style, the color palette, the overall direction.
2: Good. Oh, yeah. I like that.
4: That's awesome.
3: Yes, but here's the fun part. Before this collab, Cavenders, the fair was switching up his shirt design every 3 years, right? But now they're going to evolve the shirt every year. If someone's just tuning in, they're like, is she okay?
2: Yeah, no, she's fine.
4: Yeah, she's perfectly
2: You're thriving right now.
4: Yeah.
3: I'm not thriving.
2: And you sound great. It sounds great. I want to know all about Big Tex and his shirt. You sound excited.
4: Yeah. You're doing amazing, sweetie.
2: Yeah.
3: Oh, God. Pooh, why'd you pick this? So the blue panels on the shirt are basically where there's just going to be an ongoing visual story that they're going to tell every year when they add to Big Texas shirt. So there you go.
2: Okay. Well, I'm just getting excited for the State Fair of Texas, Candace.
3: Yeah, I am too.
2: I can see that.
3: I'm so excited. I'm shaking.
2: Yeah, you really are shaking. Well, we're less than a month away, I feel like. About a month away. Go ahead, Candace.
3: Okay, so Taylor Swift is now the new puppy influencer, guys. The American Kennel Club says...
2: You got to be serious.
3: Yeah. I can. Searches last month for Samoyeds jumped 15% after it came out that that's a breed of Taylor and Travis's puppy.
2: Right, of course, Samoyeds.
3: I sound like I'm just crying over here.
2: Well, I think you are about to cry.
3: I might.
2: So what kind of dog is this anyway? Is it like that white dog they have?
3: Yes, it's a Samoyed. They have like a double coat with fluffy white hair. So they need, proper grooming almost every month. But this one breeder was saying, I got 50 inquiries for the three purebred Samoyed puppies I have, and they cost $5,000 or more.
2: God.
3: So, yeah, supposedly they're really good family dogs, and they get along with cats, although a lot of people are saying this is a big deal because, Taylor's a cat lady.
2: Oh, yes, she
3: her
2: is.
3: Her cats aren't actually getting along with the
2: they're
3: puppy.
2: Not.
3: I don't know its name.
2: I think that's a bad sign.
3: This is
2: for
3: awful.
2: For their relationship,
4: yeah.
2: I feel like if your pets don't get along, you'll end up in a divorce.
4: Yeah, they have to.
2: I'm not saying they will, but it's not a good sign.
3: Yeah.
2: Okay, Candace, go ahead.
3: We might have to cut this one short.
2: No, go ahead.
3: Today.
2: You're fine.
3: Okay, I'm just going to give you some light news then, because tomorrow's National Tooth Fairy Day. Did you guys know about this?
2: Oh, I did. Actually, I was looking forward to it. I couldn't wait, actually. I got one of Pooh's teeth under my pillow.
3: So teeth are now worth 17% more. So the average value of a single tooth lost during the last year went from $5.01 to $5.84.
2: Really? Now, how much did the tooth fairy used to give you when you would lose a tooth? Because I know it's a big deal.
3: I honestly don't remember.
2: Maybe
3: like a dollar.
4: Yeah, I used to get like a dollar.
3: Yeah.
2: You used to get a dollar?
4: A dollar and some change.
2: I would get more than a dollar. Yeah. My son would get a lot from the tooth fairy.
3: Yeah.
2: Like way too much.
3: I think
4: mine would too.
3: Enzo's first tooth, he got a lot, like 10 or 20 bucks. And then after that, he's been getting $2 bills for some reason.
2: Oh, interesting.
3: Yeah,
2: okay.
3: I know. It's like pretty nice of the tooth fairy.
2: Yeah, you just never know what's going to happen.
3: Yeah.
2: I mean, the thought of the tooth fairy is kind of creepy, but kids, if you're listening, it's okay. It's not.
3: Take the money.
2: It's not strange that a little.
3: Don't ask questions.
2: Fairy with wings flies into your room in the middle of the night and goes underneath your pillow and takes your teeth.
3: Oh, God. Yeah.
2: Nothing weird about that.
4: Yeah, no, nothing at all.
3: Totally normal. Nothing to see here, guys.
2: Okay.
3: You're watching on Instagram Live as well. All right, I'm Candace Lopez. Those are your Texas top stories on Mix 102.9.
2: Thank you.
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2: It is on Mix 102.9, Dirty Little Secret, Billy the Kid, Candace Lopez, shaking over there in the corner. Producer Pooh is here. I know, she's lost the wheel of misfortune. She's on this shaking pad thing. I know, and she's just still going. I don't want you to get sick, but I also don't want you to stop either, because you got to pay off your debt for Wheel of Misfortune. All right, if you got a secret, at Candace on air, hit her up right now. Tell her, because she's the one shaking over here. She needs distractions. Dirty little secret, what is going on? It's time to confess.
3: Okay, so I have a family secret that I fully intend to take to my grave, and it involves my grandmother. So I'm the oldest grandchild, and my grandma and I had this bond that was just, I don't know, different. Like, honestly, I was probably closer to her than my own mom was.
2: Wow.
3: And when her health started declining, I moved in with her and pretty much became her caretaker. I mean, we spent so much time together, and we ended up having like these long, deep conversations about life and family and regrets and everything. But like, you have to understand my grandma, like, she was one of a kind. She liked to drink. She liked to gamble. She liked to have a good time. And her favorite place on earth was Las Vegas.
2: God, I want to hang out. I wish I could have hung out with your grandma.
4: Right?
3: She was the best. And, you know, the rest of my family's pretty, like, I don't know, straight-laced and boring. So towards the end of her life, she kept telling me, when I'm gone, don't you dare leave me sitting on somebody's mantle for all eternity. And so I was like, okay, what do you actually want? And she said, take me to Vegas. And then she always add, but your mother will never let that happen because she's got to stick up her butt. And we would just like die laughing.
2: Oh,
4: that's amazing.
2: Your sweet grandma.
5: Yeah.
3: I know. She was serious. Like, she wanted her ashes spread around Vegas. So my grandma got her wish, and my family does not know it.
2: Like, wait a minute. What do you mean? Rest in peace to your granny, first of all.
4: Yeah.
2: Mm-hmm. Yeah. That's, at first, I didn't know if she was alive or she'd passed. So she passes away, and she wants to have her ashes spread. What do you mean? Your family doesn't know.
3: Okay, so after she passed, I got possession of her ashes for a little while, and I grabbed a couple of my girlfriends. We booked a trip to Vegas. And told them we're taking grandma on one last girls trip. And let me tell you, my grandma is all over Vegas right now. Like, we took her to the places, Fremont Street, Old Vegas, the favorite casinos. We even put a little bit of her in the Bellagio fountain. Like,
2: no!
5: What?
2: You put granny in the Bellagio fountain?
3: There, she's in the fountain. Like,
2: this is my dream, by the way.
4: Is this what you want us to
2: this,
4: do?
2: Yeah. I want some of
4: I'll do that for you.
2: Some of me in Vegas.
5: Yeah, I'll do that.
3: It was so good.
2: That we is drank, hysterical.
3: We laughed till we cried. We told grandma stories all weekend. Like, it was ridiculous. Aww. And like, one of the greatest weekends of my life. And I know that she would have loved every second of it. And the secret is, my family thinks my grandma is still sitting on my mom's mantle.
4: Well, stop it.
2: Wait, they don't. They have no idea.
3: Those ashes are from the fireplace that I put in the bag.
2: Wait a minute.
3: My grandma's in Vegas. Fireplace ashes are in the bag.
2: You replace your grandma's ashes on your mom's mantle with fireplace ashes, and they have no idea.
3: No idea.
2: Granny would be so proud.
4: That is wild.
2: That is actually, Granny's in Vegas all over, and your mom... Yeah. Your mom thinks she's sitting on the mantle.
3: Yep, exactly.
2: You know what? Good for you.
4: Yeah.
2: I think
4: amazing.
2: This is a great secret. I mean, no offense against your mom, but I'm sorry. If that's what Granny wanted, Granny gets it.
4: I'd have done it for my grandma, too. My grandma loved Vegas.
2: Yeah. But, I mean, spread me at Windstar. I don't care.
4: Just any casino?
2: At least do the high limit room.
4: Okay. Just dump them on the floor or what?
2: No, just, I don't know. Put me in a slot or something. I don't know. Put me under a table. I don't know. Just matter of fact, take me to Vegas.
4: Yeah. Okay.
2: I want a little at Windstar, a little at Choctaw.
4: Okay.
2: Vegas. Maybe spread some. I don't know. Candace, you're in charge.
4: Yeah, I'll do it. I need an excuse to go to Vegas someday.
2: Okay. Oh, good.
4: Not soon.
2: No, Pooh, you're not. Don't touch my ashes. No, thank you.
5: I'll say something for good luck.
2: I'm so happy that Granny is living her dream right now. And she would be so happy. And good for you for taking care of your granny's last wishes.
4: Yeah.
3: I mean, no regrets.
2: She would have taken her to a little Chippendale show. You're going to do it?
4: Magic Mike.
2: Yes.
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0: Mix 102.9. It's Peeling the Kid, Candace Lopez, Producer Pooh. We're about to get out of here. We'll see you Monday. Have a great weekend, whatever you do. Of course, it is going to be hot. It's not going to be 138. It's going to be triple digits. I say that because I got yelled at in my DMs for saying that it was going to be 138 on the air the other day.
1: That's so silly.
0: Yeah, I was just joking.
1: Silly.
0: But somebody took it a little too serious, and they were like, it's not funny to joke about the weather. So I apologize for joking.
1: Okay.
0: No more jokes over here.
1: Not on this show.
0: Yeah,
1: ever.
0: Not on this show.
2: We
0: come to me
2: serious.
0: For only the serious weather forecast.
1: Exactly.
0: Call me, I don't know, Pete Delkis.
1: Oh.
0: Candace is about to get off for the first time on the shaker. You've been on the shaker for about an hour, over an hour now.
1: I feel sick.
0: She lost Wheel of Fortune. She's on this lymphatic drainage shaker thing. I don't know, but you feel sick.
1: Oh, yeah.
0: I think you're actually turning white.
1: Am I?
0: Like very pale.
1: I need water. Well, it's because I haven't had water this whole hour.
0: Well, Candace, have a good
1: this
0: weekend.
1: Is so stupid.
0: You only got a couple more minutes. After this,
1: okay,
0: you can get off.
1: Okay.
0: So
1: I got it.
0: You'll be good. What do you got going on this weekend?
1: I got a birthday brunch tomorrow morning.
0: Maybe.
1: Of my girlfriends, hopefully.
0: If you're not sick.
1: Yeah, and then hopefully going to FaceTime with my niece Carly. She's moving into UT Tyler as we speak. Her first college dorm room. So, yeah.
0: Did you live at a college dorm room or no?
1: I had an apartment on campus at UTA for like one semester.
0: That's good.
1: Yeah, it was fun.
0: Yeah, I'm glad you did that.
1: Yeah.
0: I never did that experience. So I don't know. Sometimes, you know, people, I feel like I missed out on that because I never lived in a college dorm.
1: Well, that's why I only did it one semester. I finally realized it's now or never. I'm never going to live on campus. So my parents let me live on campus for a semester or help me pay to live on campus,
0: I should say.
1: Not let me.
0: And shout out to all the parents who are dropping their kids off, and hugs to you because
1: it's
0: I know this is a very tough time for a lot of parents sending their kids off to college for the first time. Break down, cry, get it out of your system. You're going to be okay.
1: Yep.
0: Hey, just be thankful that you're being able to share such a beautiful experience.
1: Yeah, and congrats.
0: Oh, yeah. With your kids, and congratulations. Pooh, what are you doing this weekend?
2: I'm going to go to a Richardson bike shop. Hopefully they have my bike ready because you remember I ran over it a while back.
1: Oh, yeah, you backed into it.
0: Ran it over.
2: Yeah, Julian over there, he said he's going to hook
0: me
2: up. Yeah, so
0: good.
2: I'm going to go pick up Baby.
0: I love that place. Baby?
1: Whoa.
2: Yeah, not Julian. I'm talking about my bike.
0: Oh.
2: Yeah, yeah. Sorry.
0: You call your bike Baby?
2: Yeah, that's bad.
0: You never even ride it.
2: I've been riding it with the kids a little bit, yeah.
0: Okay.
2: When it was working.
0: Hopefully he's listening right now. Put in those extra strong tubes.
2: Wow.
0: I'm just saying.
1: What are you doing this weekend?
0: I don't know. I can't really do much because I have to be very careful for the next 2 weeks.
1: Mm-hmm. Yeah.
0: Because if I mess my hand up even more, then I'll need surgery. So I broke it, but they're saying if I like hit it onto something or if I, you know, it gets, anything happens to it, I could have to have surgery.
1: Yeah.
0: So I think I'm just going to wrap myself in bubble wrap and drink at home.
1: Just wrap yourself in caution tape.
0: Maybe I'll do that.
2: There's some around here somewhere.
0: Yeah, I'll do something like that. Hey, whatever you do, have a great weekend. Be safe. Be cool. We'll see you Monday. We'll have another Dirty Little Secret at 7:30. And next week, we're going to start going to pickup lines, too.
1: Yay!
2: Yes, we are.
0: And drop-off lines. All that good stuff. Candace, you can tell you, you can get off the pad now.
1: Thank you.
0: There you go. Have a good weekend. We'll see you Monday.
1: No,
0: bye.
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0: Imani discovered a new feature on our phones for finding out where to get outfits that you love, right?
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9: All right, Tanya, you take this one. I've got a quote of the day, but it's been not uncommon for you to see something that I'm wearing, go, I've got to get that for my husband.
10: Yes.
9: Which Disney thinks is a bit awkward at times.
10: A little bit.
9: Now, what did you discover that helps this out?
10: Let's say you like something that Ryan's wearing on his Instagram picture. You take a screenshot of the image on Instagram, okay? Then you like scribble on it. You just do a quick little and then somehow Google generates links to where you can buy the outfit in the picture that you just scribbled on.
9: It's AI. AI can recognize the garment, the texture,
10: I tested
9: the
10: it.
9: Brand.
11: There's a screenshot. Now what do I do?
10: I tested it on the clothes that I wore myself. I did it and it popped up. It was the exact link, like the exact store I bought my clothes from. How crazy is that?
9: So try it.
11: Okay, I screenshot it. Next? Now what?
10: Now scribble on
9: so,
10: it. Scribble on his. On okay.
9: Z-Z-Z-Z-Z-Z, like she said.
11: Yeah. And then go up.
10: It needs to be a picture where you can see.
11: I mean,
10: you're
11: okay, guys, whole set. It's the black tank and then the black shorts
10: that
11: he's wearing on the bike.
9: What's the name brand?
11: It says.
9: A brand name.
11: Gymshark Distance Seamless Tank.
9: Seamless Tank. That's me. You know it.
10: So, that's really so nothing brilliant.
9: Nothing more precise than that. I do like it. It's a great idea. Yeah. Thank you for sharing that. Now, here's a quote. This is good. If you persist, you'll get it. If you're consistent, you'll keep it. If you're grateful, you'll attract more of it.
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1: Thanks for being here, Ryan, Sissany, Tanya. 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

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Coming up Monday, this guy has a secret he is keeping from his fiance, and it has to do with money. Matter of fact, this secret might be the end of this relationship if she finds out. 7:30 Monday morning. 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

0: tend to have very strong connections to their weddings and engagement rings for understandable reasons, which is why Lauren is feeling protective of her engagement ring, and it's designed specifically because her brother is apparently copying it to propose. Now, how do you feel about that? How would you feel about that? Is she justified, Lauren, to want it to herself? Or is she gatekeeping something she doesn't really have a right to do? Let's get into that coming up.
1: They say the holy water's watered down, and this town's lost its faith.

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10: So, call screen here says, Lauren calling that my brother used my wedding ring as inspiration. What happened?
11: My brother's about to propose to his girlfriend, and he showed me the engagement ring he's planning to give her. And as soon as I saw it, I was like, that is my ring. Mine is like a super, super unique setting, east to west pear shape. I don't know anyone else who has that ring. And my brother goes, yeah, I know, I was inspired by yours, which is sweet, except I'm imagining my future sister-in-law wearing the same ring as mine, and I do not want that.
12: Oh, it's a little cringe.
10: It's not the same. It's inspired. I mean, everything, every movie, every song, every idea is inspired by something.
12: Ryan, that setting is so unique. That
10: what are you talking about?
11: No one has that.
12: The setting is the diamond.
11: It's so specific.
10: I don't know about that.
13: Well, you should learn.
11: Pear shape, east to west. Come on.
12: Yeah.
10: Can you not then say to your brother, "Hey, brother, no."
13: He didn't mean to.
11: He didn't
13: mean to.
11: He always steals my ideas.
10: But maybe he doesn't know. That's the thing, Tanya. Maybe he needs to be educated. I would be. I wouldn't know. I think.
13: And the approach you should take, Lauren, is that I don't know what her name is, but say she doesn't want to have the same ring as me. Everybody's going to say, "Oh, that looks like Lauren's ring." Like,
12: yeah.
13: You don't want that for your future
12: wife.
13: That's
12: a good approach.
10: And weddings are such a competitive sport these days. It's too much.
12: Yes. Yes.
10: Thank you very much. Congratulations.
11: Thank you. Thank you. Bye.
12: Bye.
10: Tony, he probably doesn't know. He needs to be told. Like, I go, oh, okay, my bad.
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Coming on Monday, this guy has a secret he is keeping from his fiance, and it has to do with money. Matter of fact, this secret might be the end of this relationship if she finds out. 7:30 Monday morning. Make sure you listen. If I run-

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10: Let me bring in our back room and our summer intern. So, Bella, your question about bringing what to the office?
11: Bringing fish for lunch.
12: No.
11: So my past internship, I brought fish for lunch and my boss made a comment and was like, ugh, who cooked fish? And I was like, oh, it was me. And she was like, can you open the window? And I never brought fish to the office again.
10: Well, you should take that lesson here because it is a bad fish. Sticks to the paper towels in the break room. It sticks to the cabinetry. It sticks to the table, the tiles. Fish, this is no workspace, is no place for fish.
13: There is a way around this. We don't just have one kitchen. Do not use this kitchen right here that's out in the open in front of people's cubicles and stuff.
10: As an intern, why would you even ask that? You're supposed to bring in non-smelly food with a smile.
13: No. Bella, you can cook your fish in the red kitchen that's down the hall. Everyone does it. John Camucci was cooking up fish the other day there.
12: Cook your fish wherever you want. Comes in with their aromas, their perfumes, and their potions, and their lotions.
13: Cooking
12: that smell.
13: It in front of the cubicles is just rude.
10: Write this down. It's very simple. Canned fish is fine. So sardines in a can, anchovies in a can, smoked oysters in a can, anything in a can is fine. That's it. That's what you can eat.
12: He's not going to bring sardines.

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8: Dwayne Johnson, I forgot to ask him something yesterday. And he, the kind of guy he is, the generous kind of guy he is, he came back to let us ask the one thing that we forgot to ask, Sissany and Tanya.
9: I love it.
8: I forgot to ask you, Emily Blunt on Sunday when you got your D23 Legend Award, love her, genius, brilliant, super, super person. She said in her intro how kind you were. We knew that. How you like a shot of tequila. Probably knew that. But then she said, sometimes he can be filthy. Filthy sense of humor?
9: Wait, what?
8: Now, wait a minute. I need elaboration on that. Remember, we are a family broadcast.
10: You've got to remind me sometimes. Thank you.
8: Yeah, good. So what was she referring to in essence, the essence of that?
10: The essence of that is she was referring to my sense of humor is and absolutely can be, oftentimes, if you let me go without any restraint, just absolutely filthy.
8: Okay. I thought so. I just want to recap. Yeah, I do believe you dropped the S-bomb on the Disney stage on Sunday as well. Did you?
10: I think I did. Yes, this is what
8: I think you did. That's the first time the S-word has ever been said at the Disney Legends Awards, so congratulations.
10: I dropped it hard. I said, hey, everyone has a superpower. Where's my S-word?
8: Love you, buddy. Thanks again for coming back.
10: Love you too. Love you guys. Bye bye.
9: Love you. Bye.
8: Dwayne Johnson, everybody.
10: Bye guys.
8: Moana, Voices Thank Across you. The Ocean. Go listen to that. It's out.
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Coming on Monday, this guy has a secret he is keeping from his fiance, and it has to do with money. Matter of fact, this secret might be the end of this relationship if she finds out. 7:30 Monday morning. 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

I'm thinking it might be time to divorce my man, and not in the traditional sense that you're thinking of, okay? 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

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Coming on Monday, this guy has a secret he is keeping from his fiance, and it has to do with money. Matter of fact, this secret might be the end of this relationship if she finds out. 7:30 Monday morning

0: 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Always a little bit sweeter on a Friday, you know, because that's when we officially kick the weekend off. We'll do it at 3 o'clock. A new trend going on right now I had to tell you about. If you're like me and tired of asking your man or your wife, honestly, fellas, like, hey, what do you want for dinner tonight? And they're like, I don't know. What do you want for dinner? And you're like, I don't know. What do you want for dinner? And it's just like this endless cycle nightmare every single night. Couples are now practicing food divorce. What that means is they're just not eating together anymore at night. They're like, you know what? Or eating the same things, really. They're like, you want a burger? Go have a burger. I'm getting chicken tendies, which is normally what I want every night. My boyfriend's like, hey, dude, can we like chill on the chicken tenders? No, you go get your tacos or Panda Express and I'm going to have my cane.
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Coming on Monday, this guy has a secret he is keeping from his fiance, and it has to do with money. Matter of fact, this secret might be the end of this relationship if she finds out. 7:30 Monday morning. 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

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You see, the State Fair of Texas going to be lowering ticket prices this year. Parking going to be cheaper after all the feedback last year. Big Tex also got a new shirt if you haven't seen it. Mix 102.9 FM.

over 100 degrees outside, yet there's Spirit Halloween's popping up all over the place, you know? It's Mix 102.9. Like, they're open, you know? I'm sorry, y'all. I cannot be out here just profusely sweating, thinking about skeletons and pumpkins, all right?

Candace Lopez's punishment because she lost at Wheel of Misfortune this morning on Mix 102.9. If you miss it, she had to stand on one of those things that shakes you, you know, for, I guess, lymphatic drainage. You got to hear it. Billy the Kid in the Morning on your iHeartRadio app.

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1: Hey, what up, it's Ann. Always a good way to kick off the weekend. We got some Weezer on the way. We're going to even do some Coolio, Black Eyed Peas, Lynn.

Hey, Zan, Gen Z, I'm concerned about you. And it's not bad, okay? I just am a little concerned. Can I tell you what I'm concerned about here in just a few? On Mix 102.9, trust me, it's for your own.

0: seed tonight. Definitely going to have footage up for you if you can't make it out to the show on our Instagram at Mix1029FM. Hopefully a bunch of Gen Z's there because I'm a little concerned about Gen Z because apparently Gen Z is turning out to be like a shut-in generation to the point where it's like they can go days without seeing another live person and be okay. Like, Gen Z, come out. Come and play. You know, come out here and touch some grass. We're concerned, okay? You got to go through that, like, phase in life where you're out with, like, people making bad decisions. That's all I'm saying. Not, like, bad decisions that you're going to end up in jail, okay? Like, date somebody questionable, you know? But just loop back around and be a normal adult when you're done with that, you know? Got some Black Eyed Peas coming at you next. We're going to do some Lenny, some NC.
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1: They say the holy water's watered down, and this town's lost its faith. Our colors will fade.

this March day, 550,000 of me expressing my annoyance with Justin Timberlake. Like, let the NSYNC reunion tour happen. He needs it, honestly, you know? It's Mix 102.9. After his last tour, bleh, there were so many bad things that came out of Justin Timberlake's last tour that I'm like, bro, you should be running and begging JC, Joey, Chris, and Lance to get the gang back together again. I love how Lance finds every moment on podcast, too, to shade JT for not doing it.

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1: 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We even put a little bit of her in the Bellagio fountain. 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
13: Partly cloudy tonight with a low of 82. Mostly sunny tomorrow, a high of 106. Another low of 82 for tomorrow night.
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1: Hey, what up, Dan? Officially the weekend, kicking it off the best way we know how, and that's with all the bops, man. Killers on the way. We're going to do some Rascal Flatts. I've got some tag team.

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0: 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I am so excited about this. Going down tomorrow, the Robot Olympics, apparently over 2,000 humanoid machines, which I guess is what we're supposed to be calling them, and over 1,600 teams from 16 countries going to be competing in 51 events, including long jump, endurance running, sprinting, weightlifting, tug of war, table tennis, freestyle combat, dance. I mean, let me figure out where we can watch this. I gotta let you know next, okay?
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We're going to do that next on Mix 102.9. 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

all the new students coming in for SMU. First day of classes on Monday. My boss is here this week to move in his son to SMU. And I'm just like, oh my God. I bet there's so many parents crying on the SMU campus this weekend. It's going to be okay.

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Coming on Monday, this guy has a secret he is keeping from his fiance, and it has to do with money. Matter of fact, this secret might be the end of this relationship.

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12: 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Who will be crowned the Big 3 Season 9 champion?
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